The NBA playoffs are underway, and now you can trade every game on Kalshi. You can also trade on who wins each series, the conference finals, and the championship. Boston is currently trading at 14% to win it all, meaning a $100 trade pays out $667 if they take the title. On Kalshi, you're trading against other people in a live market. No house, no odds makers. 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

NBA playoffs are underway, and now you can trade every game on Kalshi. 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

NBA playoffs are underway, and now you can trade every game on Kalshi. 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

earlier of what agreement has the temple of God with idols? Wherefore come out from amongst them

But today, as you hear the sound of his voice, harden not your heart. For the night is far spent, and the hour cometh, and even now is, that true worshippers shall worship their Father in spirit and in truth.

NBA playoffs are underway, and now you can trade every game on Kalshi. 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Boston is currently trading at 14% to win it all, meaning a $100 trade pays out $667 if they take the title. 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

bullshit.

frame of the man, I had feeling. 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Shame, I'm in to me, I will do it, Juma, Chemeso, Mira. Oh. A brand new Sarah, the Cassandra.

Brasimo, Sawan Shani 30 times, Tessa de A and one support. Bomma Dance, our novel for the bro 30. Bomma Dance, Obesabia called Facebook, Obesabia, and they are called WhatsApp. Group Biana Ubu, Bomma Dance, was Sevilla tour. 1 year crowns, and was say, I thought to be Fabio AO status. Status near Babia, and call for Nessia because Facebook. Facebook, Odia Chef, and be called Facebook. 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you AWUSI and see more TV ni so more radio ni so patcho or they spend no time few minutes as say I yaba say command the morning ya command a day no ansana abonunsia baby obi wobiano obi a commande ebi wa ya homache oko Europe siya above 7 and so omo command morning answer baby obi a wobiano o command morning YouTube any Facebook it in the evangelist. So what say we are now? What trust say I am done. Yeah. If I told us say I trust I am done. Remember Rinfi, I am done. Now what like be Eddie Amaye? 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A sufras as he so. There can see a young confirm no now. And we just said, the man who be echo, now don't want to, the bad yen so. Emre echo. A man who be you. And unty Jesus, on your optional salvation, air prioritize. First, you tell him in the book. Of Hebrews chapter 9 and verse 27, Katra Yen say, and as it is appointed unto men once to die, after this is judgment. Another verse in Becca say, and as it is appointed unto men once to die, after this the judgment. Radinian Copona could give me ye guabi brebea, a bedroom ribino, or once a bar could be free. Bacuni a besuka cra, oh, Ojaya Seni, and to be free. But all Bofono and Indian Yonkofa and San Wilfras as he so. One more day, sir, salvation cannot be postponed. One more day, sir, Jesus. Cannot be ignored. Boma then say, Holy Spirit is not optional. That's how Boma then say, holiness is not negotiable. Me come in seven in our catcher or say, and then ye a puna unyanko pun be a diama war. But ye what done in your name a unyanko pun kutu and sem. Na obi nim say, and ne a torrent and betono. 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
One son is to say, men put Jesus in it. 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

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For OGD Empire, you will. 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

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No about YouTube. 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Otapu stream is from here. 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

0: be a word, Jimmy, so God cannot lie. 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Shape my man. Then like your page, you know. Oh, Otanaso. Empire way, Odia. Obin through my star. Also, my star will not be awesome. My star will not be awesome.
1: My star will not be awesome.
0: My star will not be awesome.

0: But I from CCR. But I do you be a giant? Never utter this, do you be a giant? Throw my star. My star will return back.
1: My star will return back.
0: What is your utter from CCR? Oh, be a giant.

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0: Edin Kanya Bohaya Angel 96.1 FM show. Ebra so second and some hood with the candidate see a more shame more day. Baby, I will be answer me yet be at war. Make our information centers a hood one GP appetite. And on Tiano Pepe, I will be on Yamina Bua. Ama wakati ya sefuwa mfasa deni kabia emane. 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
1: 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buying in your equipment to say a state housing company and a fence to a year Tema Development Corporation no said a bedroom between Eddie Sia Dan Cro Ahudro Eddie Ama Aye Aban Ejumai for na a quack payment pen so said. So would you may be a one who didn't percent or bet me out to aye a dine ibia one bet me and she share na banks are who do on bed dance you may dear so and sending down or bet me out on Eddie Amaurum and so sacrano so on my penis side and a montue it me a payer a beb wapa ama a how quadana ahudu I buy you my phone don't FM or dabre ensem ehwo no sane mani nyina ebetumi aba na wiye enso ewo my Ghana mu
2: public sector workers is being implemented in partnership with organized labor and financial institutions. Nurses, teachers, doctors, and civil servants must have access to safe and dignified homes. At the height of this effort is an innovative housing financing framework anchored in a $3 billion revolving fund. This fund is going to be in partnership between government, organized labor, and the private sector, and to enable workers to acquire homes in cities with manageable long-term repayments. So what is going to happen is government, organized labor, Social Security and National Insurance Trust, and the Republic Bank of Ghana are going to create a $3 billion revolving fund.
1: Ghana, Mampani, His Excellency John Dramani Mahama, Nikasa, Nikukotie, na Mampani, Kasano, Ano, Sanso, Achimusa, Ene, Ojmani, be better breeze, Kaso, the Kwako High Dine, or the Kwako Druhana, a 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

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Ano pawe ya wa sorry no. E deng pa ano obabe ye. What can I say? Young far could do in ye baby, but then I mean yes. But one among be a be and then all this application require before. A be and then all this project in coach. Sa clients may be obedient too. Don't give up. Every day comes with new opportunities as well as its own struggles. Sa quite way in a more quabba. Eba. Pure Morning Drive on Pure 95.7 FM. Your Pure Eye reports will be coming through on 0240929283. But the Emma Gengimed Dental Clinic. I mean, one way to also start your day is with a smile. Se wo no o sira chiru bi na nipa ne e kata nani ana nipa ni free ho a ze chiru se e bia na wanu mu nka ana mpo se wo se no in fee ye omodi aso be ko Gengimed Dental Clinic no so aboa o se ye braces, orthodontics, prostodontics, extractions, dental crown and bridges, porcelain, e bia na obo wa ni sin to o pese ye san e de she man permanently a ye bitimi aye bia ma consultation ni aye ye bi. If you are now person whitening kakra, teeth whitening, your bare mouth, scaling and polishing, teeth coloring fillings, dental implants, person bo life kakra so aye be ye silver and gold teeth ni bi amao. Enkra yo Nungwa Community 5 Junction Hall. Near the main station. 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Your number is here or WhatsApp. You can call me on Friday or so. 0598-731-823. Samsung at 0241-192-314. Kumasi at Report Junction, Bantama High Street or in at Yewo. And make sure you're stepping out confidently by smelling good. Rupia Bomodia se wo ho eh be sham on fu bi ho anope wo ya waka se ah bra sister wo ayi sham pa Bomodia se kwa ko yisu eye Princess Body Mist and Roll On Sansona Styler Perfume and Roll On and so eye pa iti emane e yisu Princess Body Mist and Roll On no na emema no so e yisu Styler Perfume and Roll On. Remember, it's a GC brand, so it's all about you. Princess and Style Up. Smell good, feel great together.

So very soon we'll be playing your Pure Eye report via WhatsApp 0240929283. And how in our befa and then a cost won't put a muwa or dana dina and bribi. In fact, a necra menyanka mode mu Pure Eye report ban. And you tell us the current situation, situation. Because relatively, no, sir, when you be doing common, say, oh, let me area how they intend do me beam as a situation near pa. But who come out for being so in China, maybe so patch and say, oh, and yan, I say, I'm quite say, and yama. Ain't you know, and then Pure Eye report. Wo da niema e koso e wo on potem ho edino na afin so wo de eye your current situation na so doom so situation no so aka ho ama e on 0240929283. We're also live on Champion Television but Facebook AFUFM TV. There's a special way of saying good morning. Music coming through from Kwabna Kwabna Obapa Christie Fache.

special good morning going out to you guys on our Facebook, PFM TV. Facebook special good morning going out to you and also watching us live on Champion Television. Emmanuel Oseiwusu, I'm watching you live from Kokoso, new site near 4BN Military Barracks. Greetings to Professor Smart Sapong, the Kumasi Technical University, Faustina Indego, and also Eshe on Facebook. Thank you. Emil Smith, I say good morning. Good morning. Right before we move into your Pure Eye report, let's look into the headlines and the various newspapers. Badia Komuno, the new trust, as a fisherman at mercy of plastic pollution and industrial waste contamination, a call for urgent action to save the sea. The Informer newspaper, Osea Fenyo Makin accuses Yoko Boss of centralizing power. And also just down there, fix power crisis and stop the propaganda. This one is coming from NAPU to the government. To the custodian, upon Nkrumah chairs the NPP's policy committee. CDD Imani Ghana launched the initiative. And also, Shasi Hokakran, so I'll say, we'd take over the multi-million 1D1F starch factory. There's one patch, I say, 1D1F starch factory, Bakono. Ura e jinafa. To the Daily Jest, NPP clears air over policy committee appointment controversy. Me assure said moa mowo aye social media so ne dem hu bipa. NPP youth ni bebre buefu. Omo pa che say as a party ne youth appointment, there's a big gap. And as a kwan kese bi pa do omo. O de Gen Z language on beka say beef kese pa. Eda aye NPP and a youth appointment in term in say Oshimua. Now you touch as only active party in a kakrebi in your opportunity no be to be on the committee and also at the Bibri and no NHS the NPP aclare home and as my kaho asem. Atto Forcing fumbles over 85 million transit goods saga. And Simbibri to the Daily Guide. Keith Goldfield settles 22 million workers' entitlements. And also feeder petitions. Speaker over spousal rights bill. To the publisher. Big men bribed to start Dumso. Napo sues accusers. Now the minority leader intensifies fight for cocoa farmers and upon Nkrumah chairs NPP policy committee. Of course, some great news for music lovers. Black Sheriff wins Artist of the Year again. Interesting. The Daily Statesman, and also Nedi Ode Beni. The RNAQ divorce battle heads to Chief Justice. Interesting. Richard Ni Amakwe. On any green sense, seminal. The Daily Statesman, Nedi Ababa Tugja said, Sani Assembly Akwa Kodruno. Chief Justice. And so, Eho Abem, and as a Chief Justice. Eba Semini Mubi. Obabi CC, you know. Former Deputy AG urges GGA to resist return to culture of silence. But you see, you know, GGA aye din dodo. My uncle back to a culture of silence. Abra aye din aye into min kashi. Yekasem. Now to the new center, Kolebu Critical Care in crisis. Acute ventilator shortage threatens critical patient survival. There's a whole lot of happening today. Now, 700 data centers needed for Africa's fintech push. And this coming from Mensa Puku. To the publisher. Still, we have the minority leader intensifying the fight for cocoa farmers in the central region. And
Also, there seems to be a showdown between the Honorable Opon Nkrumah and the Honorable Sammy JP on the Bank of Ghana losses. No, and also, you be the home and come on and pay. Now, still on the publisher front page, you know, RNAQ divorce saga, ex wife drags judge before the CJ. And on the MPP's electoral committee, Obi Amoah chairs it. Tudor Discover, if you have nothing to hide, face Parliament. That's Honorable Opon Nkrumah to Sammy Jemfi over the BOG losses. Now to the Chronicle, Ojo Opon Nkrumah and Sammy Jemfi lock horns over BOG's report. Yeah, sure, says sir, issues here, and I say, same way, air trendy, and I say, air cost will be bringing an Ebrenu so aye babe di ho enkomo e wa hano ni akirekire mugie akireti fo ye ne edifo enso ebubu ho asese de your eye report is what we're looking for. The doom shot situation that's saying, has it improved or is getting worse? If you have send your pure eye report to 0240 929283 0240 929283.

0: Aba kwa mirin kama minchi anu abedwafo. 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From a catechia for Bema Basson be tradition. Ever done the money, Mamma, Begina Santimemo Canagana mem, categorically, point blank. Says how the Sicacoya Santimaco Acrana, Yeniso. Ninja Antoine Chaya. Or say, Sir, or yet near Cradma Santia, a Santim to Abamano. Then so a Santimato Abama Noa, or the Abena Cunabatroso. 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You are John Dramani Mama, or shop what you said the others we campaign, sir, or be a green housing project. Nababuama Santimem, Nipanya Baby de Trato, Yaya Dumabua, my Ghana. Neparito, and your man and Okufad, why you know Castle Bar, or Batras, who would you end the war, or be a green housing? Media Master, when you can't catch us, I arrive with free, and but yet catch them. See, I arrive with free, the answer about to Abaman, and I sent to go to Abatia, other regions as well, Yerra John Dramani Mama, Obediman Penny. Timidias was all bear greenhousing project. I'm a near mighty Miakosua. Yerra, Kofor Brasso, over by your affordable housing. How affordable was it? It is also a bear greenhousing lesser. Timem Fonya baby de Tratoyate. Now, man, your 40 million, one PPND, so most here Niagro. Never the other number pass one NDC. The Bassano, who am I here crock rather John? Sense of project and an uncle for the Jahono. Tano, who am I here crock rather John? Sense of project and an uncle for the Jahono.
1: A day a man for and a Dr. Aaron Kuma. And so, Yeneno, Ebedin Komo, Ewasan, same way home. If you're no soon swa, report being in swa bar from the NTC on purchase 42,000 over 42,000 teachers lack professional qualifications. On purchase teacher for Bibrina, about professional qualifications are only be as a my Ebisan is a Yenda Chipa to say. Lebani sense na sanko fwe igusu womu. Adena sa teacher si yanye training bi anase yanhwe se omu nso no ekwa ko tro sa license examination ibi. Yini nsem bibiri aye bedi hu nkomo ene. Bade yonko ni ntie opio I report awode ba 0240929283.
2: Good morning openye kase. Ekomo ya medwo draso ase. I'm for a few days, and I'm here, Professor Joshua Alabi. I pay on Bonhomme Dio and DC. Papa. I'm a chairman and I could see, maybe it will be a much here, Mr. Fayaraga, as one say. I'm a chairman and Mr. Fire, Michelle, you could get here, M. Genono, Namachia, Honorable Ben Abdallah, Emmanuel Reagan, or only the neighbor as a regional organizer, Namachia, Professor Bachan for only the neighbor as a regional secretary, MPP for Omoma and Rio. MPP, Omo Maya Nere, who need do so. There was a time, do so, Omo Dunkania, my Ura, or Pemsome Bodian, my Bumi Mwasi, Cracker Sam say, Who say me Fidi, my blenders is one I say, the Fiji is one I say, where is one I say, or catch an apple. Where yin in him said transform and be Nayam bread, and then energy minister down my cry, yes. Mimim Patimo Craden, now watching me in Lumkania. And I did be also then a do so. Yaka do so, among the time, and I do so. We ate with CC. Opening Mammy Falcon, your slam and cheer you, but come on, yeah, with what dress was.
1: When I say a Komoya, interesting name. Yao Pokuari Katechi, meaning I'd say, doing the listening inside London. Thank you. Emmanuel Sewusu was this about based on today's songs. All we're asking for God to do is to give us our daily bread. And I'll say it. 0240929283. The Pure Eye Report comes through.
3: Anope mamichia POI formative for Namem Chia Emmanuel Regan Fen, the income organizer. Namincha Daniel Bacham for secretary papa pa. Namincha ascribes the honorable Amokamel any the incoming chairman at the Napoleon Bibio Mobia. Original Isaac Ayaba name because of station hope. Anope Mamimbo Mampini, His Excellency John Dramani Mahama Abaso, and in appointees the ministers and in the board members in Abaso cause Oma Concording, Oma Magana Yede, Oma Manema Bo Abafom. 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Let us see.
1: Quite an interesting take. Young Twasso on 0240929283. Your pure eye report comes through. Doom sort situation, that's a saying. You also say Doom CSC. And also, that's a saying. Oh, pure eye report. Now, they know so. Facebook on us. You're back in Kaimo. Comment. Nibi Amamo. And here, Hono. Facebook. Pure FM TV. Now, Odia Toso Amae. But let's go. Yentiwe.
4: I'll say, no pay me watching. Different man, a butrika, name because if they were portrayed, you want my capital more, or so. Do told me someday a higher power was a boy. Tell your mother, I'm going to buy a boss. I'll bring you through fear called you. Would draw Juma moa, no more to lighten. Oh, honey, I will be a it's a light night day. A year, Juma. Oh, was a boy. Yes, there were more, no more to Tony and my aid. Osibo, I'll pay the. Is it cousin Pierre? There's a cousin Pierre to be a power. No, as was a ball, and that's why that's it. Yeah, now we are out in the ball. Left and right now, it must hold up the beer. If you defend the ABP today, back in the year, winning so papa, papa, papa, papa. Oh, see, Bobo, see, Bobo, see, Bobo.
1: Good morning, Abu Trika. Yeah, that's it. Yeah, Japan is over due to na you do Mokania. We see the boy Juma. In fact, in Kofu Bibrina, put Nancy no, you must be Brina, Egina in Kanya, so, and I say Egina electricity, so, and so we do not work Okania in Siso, and I say Okania no intimidate us here. Aside, say a affected productivity, so, yeah, and she a bit near my near my grandpa Akosro. Well, let's trust in the promise. On the sector minister, Sir OCC, NGBR, Bayamai. But then, TOA 0240929283, the Pure Eye Report.
5: Good morning, Osibo. Mr. Enidini ya Brazil mwa ushe kwenye MPP4 baya mbetu tu niyema ya kwa mwa semane wa Santa Renya ne niyema kuyafufi ya ntu wata ya tuwa batu ya MPP ya ene NDC abai Osibo President Mahama Eba Oka say and near maybe a MPP Nisakaya went to me and Bob to us or Ghana to me for an Trump Petra. Name will mess any dinner or Brasimua. A brim to Antoquano, or small, a quaint of Jubilee engineer, Sarah, Maya Gatas, and the bridges here. I can say, I bind them up or Musical Motimia, I finish a quano. They say, Nipper, Nam Quano, so Titi, ye, papa, papa, want to phone, Nam one more bread. Or small, Quabri is there in America, a year, Kumasi, a chile, Kumasi, a chile, and all four quano should be drunk, no broke Mazin Sada. Or small, as old free, chichi, chibi neighbor. 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Kwabri East MC, Mr. Says, I want to move into one among a major road that serves so many people. Oh, Hono, Nidinia Brasimua, a Sibini Bunyuri.
6: Good morning. Informative. Ah, come in and tell Freddy or Beijing. Well, come here, I can see much. For only a woman, company woman, rich any woman by moon in the Ocoso. Brother, have a very idiot. Can you? A bear 1 week, just a canny 2 hours. I must say, do so. Go for by 8 years. 1 and 3 years, it is all. Woman by young family, 1 year. The woman can't man the crew, Namunia, propaganda, and Mosera boy. Obey 1 year, new, meaning your 2 years, fair bride, any paper, go for by 8 years. Sana sai how we never would away your master to the money doctors. Doctor, we are seeing unity. Where you see, and you hear us all your own yet. No, my candle, no, say the young quan or ye. But very beauty. Even you go through quite a briar break possible from Kenya City to a runabout. It took you 2 hours. Sign you, you will be the mobile one by you, you the street ramp. How could you be behind you? How could you speed drums? Contact. And I'm moody and your whole series. I'm going to tell them. Can you pay? When you're putting you, Uncovy, half problem, China, we want. Who may cast me here, Debiana, Kufa, dear, one at my boy, or my mother, Mama, and friend of Mama, again, where you're the same to none or sign. Oh, my two more, dear, for so many also. Oh, yes, you see, woman, for so many also. Bonnie Ben, oh, my.

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1: The population was about 55, 45 no crano, Sydney Shia. And yet, Team America to establish a Shia government. Not to talk about a year 85% of Shia sects in France, Iran. So that issue about regime change, you know, is being jettisoned now. Wow. Now, the Nicola Rapono, you can see, say, Iran has been consistent since day one, say, for over 20 years. So, I'm going to open. It was even Ahmadinejad. I'm a former president, that I'm not a president, because, okay, you're just to say, you're a nuclear, but not a nuclear open. You're a nuclear power to establish a nuclear energy. All of the IE, you can say, oh, Obia a nuclear power, piano, can easily convert it into a nuclear weapon, into a nuclear munjai. And then when it comes to uranium, uranium, you're a mudia. Who's because uranium, you're a mudia, I'm a former president.
2: Yeah.
1: So, who says they say is so? I say nuclear issue required for now. American person was suspended. Mm. Then the argument is open Strait of Hormuz under these conditions. And only as a Akwakoi. And the answer is so saying say me. But me if he say somebody have to step in. Islamabad has been doing that. They said Air General Munir, only him call for Sheriff Shabazz and the account move your my from. But me just say I was Arab League in our original. Now we can talk on the end because and this is and you see one thing that we say I'm going to talk about and they say because of the Hajj.
2: Okay. Just to say yeah, a bit
1: more than that. And after Hajj, I'm talking about it. Because now, no, if Iran is to continue, say Iran will continue to talk about Iran because I'm going to Hajj.
2: So now there's a partial truce.
1: Yes. Other countries, neighboring countries, are flying to Hajj will be difficult for them. The likes of Qatar, the likes of Emirates and co. Because a space in the AES, sir. Here, I'm going to call it 2024. Now, Palestinian friends say, Israel war. So we took a detour. Yes, because of far Egypt,
2: well, yeah, a bit offbeat, but it's Sisana. I have population in Sote. Pilgrims, no population.
1: In a war battle, the population is Sote. Because we are not necessarily on my name, uncle, but you don't feel secured. Because in a year, 2 or 3 times, I call Hajj. I'm going to say, we were supposed to do 6 hours. Because Accra is 7 hours. And Tamale is very closer to Makkah if you are flying than Accra.
2: Okay.
1: But we are about 8 hours. Later, I'm going to say, we took a detour because airspace in here is secure, sir. If I say for Egypt, Iran, France, Israel, Palestinian war, I'm going to give you a guarantee, sir. ABR.
2: Now, amongst Muamuho Ewoho, time up, we in a Kosono, Hajj in a Kosono. I am not security to say, Ubi, I alert, high alert. Now,
1: Saudi Arabia is one of the secure country because of since your mayor, that's Arab Spring, you know.
2: Yeah.
1: Ayak bin Salman feels unsecured, Bium. That's why Saudi Arabia, am I reforms in their laws? Be a Sharia country, they are applying Sharia law, Islamic law.
2: Yes,
1: but I'm a reform car. Can you know? Nanko background to be driver car. Yeah, my uncle and driver car. Oban quant to travel. Say, Obaka say, me call ABI Europe. This is all be a friend of Haram. Bema, when you be and a new kunu. And a bema, sabi. Only no. There's nothing like ABI intimacy illegal.
2: Oh, okay.
1: Then the Prakaw will guide her to go. And so many things. But when the youth are Arab Spring by, and some of the reasons I'm Arab Spring in Algeria, Tunisia, and the likes, you know, where they feel, say, yeah, Emmanuel, yeah, block up more freedom, cry, and enjoy some Europeans, some Moroccans. And then the likes of Tunisia, Memphis, Algeria, and that they enjoy, you know. Most of the Arabs are more, a bit liberal, like Moroccans. And when that thing happened, no, and my mom also said, look,

0: say apply Sharia 100% when you try home battery. So the only thing is a young guy who kakra. Say no better man Saudi Arabia. We are say 3 quarters. Can you be man to me shenika?
1: Yeah,
0: be. Say me call him. Say especially in the evening. So when I na juna, I'm up here with you. What are we are watching them. I want some shenika. I am. Am I a late liberal? Man, who am I? I'm drive with my own eyes. I was walking in one place a corner, Anusa. And I'm saying, Obaya drive. I don't say they're not supposed to drive. Obaya drive now. Obaya quite to travel quite one day.
1: Wow.
0: And now in their airports, it's being manned by women. In the administration, apart from that, you know, the kingdom doesn't feel secured. Say, your kingdom, no, a koi, na, a security pad, meaning you could see, say, there's a security in Saudi Arabia. In fact, you can meet no less than 50 policemen between maybe 200, 300 kilometers, 200 meters to 300 meters. You meet about 50 security men. Uh-huh. And they have about 7 categories of security. Mm. So you want to say, one name is military, one, and they're using cars. Security party.
2: The security, they are assured.
0: Yeah, it's assured. Then so, you can wake up, mostly we call a haram, maybe a cabin one. I leave home around 2 a.m.
1: Okay.
0: Let's not imagine, there's a free bus. Nobody will even touch you. And that's for security is there. And I don't know whether it's because of the war, because that's not Israel Palestinian war. But what I knew is there's underground tension because of in Saudi Arabia, most of the blacks in Saudi Arabia, because they know originated from Saudi Arabia, they are seen as aliens. And the thing that what was in it was that during the King Saud time,
1: yeah,
0: now a more issue with economy.
1: Okay.
0: Then Nigerians were up, Nigerians. Malians and Nigerians.
1: And see, Nigerian migration, African migration to Saudi, you know, and the Middle East, and yeah,
0: national. Yeah, no. Nigeria, I'm going to say 20s era. I'm going to call it. And that time, there's no check-out, because I'm going to be a foot. They be called by a camel.
1: By foot.
0: Aye. But we travel, one of my granny, Wawu, Alan Shanun, we travel 6 years to go and come Hajj.
1: From Ghana to
0: because I'm going by foot. I'm going to be no sick as I know what now I do. So 6 years now, yes, I know.
1: Wow,
0: all Korean gene independent. No, Ghana gene independent. And I know the first Imam of Tafo, and also, sir, Imam Harun. I think he also spent by 5 years.
1: First Imam of Tafo, and also the 5 years.
0: They go by foot. I'm not doing my business in Gaza. I know what now, but you are crying.
1: Now, almost our baby.
0: Imam said, Usman, there's a school called secondary school, Usmania. And also, sir, Oko, Imam said, Usman, Oba, and also spending by 5 years. If I don't know, on Christ's crown, baby, you might be more worried. You're more now, I buy. So, that time, I'm quite because of the chicken. And so, you know, that time it was poor. Even you should cry more for the support in your mom. So, you become a marker. And that is when the issue started. One, I'm going to catch up, say, okay, come and become a citizen of this country and work. I'm going to say, Mumbai, citizens are free of Saudi Arabia. I'm going to say, you're going to say,
1: there was provision. Yeah, regularization.
0: I'm going to say, they are fine up now. I mean, the security, they are equal like the whites and everything. But the man, I'm going to say, that chance has been closed.
1: Chaya documentation.
0: Documentation, massa. And so, corner, I'm all from Baladia. They are like the Kimi Abaifo. I'm all back. I'm going to grow. Bribe you. Do you want to know? Ah, them.
1: Watch your tomb.
0: Since I'm sympathize with them. Because I'm all about the machine, or June, and I know they're going machine in Yam. Instantly. Nam Sauto, Nemo, Atadio, or Gia, I know they're
1: good. Or Seno.
0: It's only so.
1: But who benefits from this war? Is anyone benefiting? Nobody's benefiting except that it's supremacy.
0: Patients have the views that nobody, since Roman, during Prophet Muhammad Sallallahu Alaihi Wasallam time, people, they never lost battle again. And they see themselves, say, even fighting them is a curse. Nobody can fight them. So see, that's how they see themselves. Most of Iran, Iraq, and Saddam Hussein, a queen for 9 years. Still meet. So I'm saying to me, I say, win the battle. Not in the case, I'm win the battle. And I'm saying, more consequence, and they say, yeah, hang Saddam later. Yeah, distract Iran. Americans, if you say, since Second World War, 1944, they've been supreme. I mean, it's for power. Or be a noir, I'm not a conwa. I'm all malus. Even when we are saying, say, in the Vietnam or malus in Ukraine, they see themselves as victors. And for them to withdraw in this battle, to them, is a loss.
1: Wow.
0: And to them, withdraw. They are this and they are not in the BB. Even though they are shifting posts, but at the end of the day, they should be aware. Iran may be independent, better people, as I can say. America, they look at ABC, they are jet to. So America will feel, say, in the corner, maybe. Until that is done, no. I'm going to feel, say, no, we will not stop.
1: For us in Africa, yeah, your Africa, say, in India, Ebanisiana, near Emea Brepae, Yanema, Yakraba.
0: Definitely. We are even fortunate, say, that area, no, and your import driven area. And Yama, we are okay. We name Africa what we export there because Amu Adiamu di fruit and I would say the fruits are Mudino. Most of it is coming from
1: Asia. Anna?
0: Yeah, Europe. Because, Europe. Because okay. Holland, Italy, the fruits and maybe the Asians part. But the Africa, they have fruit there, those are my among we and they preserve on the But A B Ananka, because of oil, you are benefiting from oil, and could be another thing. And because you see Amu production of oil air perform, you know. It will affect the oil price in the world. And now oil is over 120 or so. Workers in the say, you might say, Omode, from this month, me, they have automatically quit OPEC. Why? Because OPEC cannot earn money to produce more oil. OPEC cannot send OPEC to regulate oil price. You know. Omode can only produce 6.2 barrel of million barrel a day. Now, if they quit, they will produce 5.7 a day. Meaning, they want to increase their production and make more money.
1: Yeah.
0: So when they start doing that, it may bring down the price of oil. Because now we have additional production of oil. And I sense say, some who continue, sir, in the long run, another one will also quit. So I'm going to take a crack, remember oil price above from until say oil price. But say, until I negotiate this war, Emma had for in our back.
1: Hajj is our timeline to solve it.
0: Even though Obi and Gas Hajj, because you see, America will not, who's America need is Saudi Arabia relationship in years, decades, since King's old time. And America have one of the very nice be Abu Ghraib based France, is it Riyadh? Yeah, Riyadh. Now, the intention is, say America need Saudi Arabia. America will not do anything to jeopardize such a sacred France event in Saudi Arabia. So, you're about down. Young Cass and Inti, the way bears are about down. Now, I'm going to be event in our way. Say, we will be a master here. Maybe I'll be so sensi. But I have of the conviction, say, and someone above for me, nah, a Hajj travel because they are talking about 3 million people, 3 million pilgrims in Saudi Arabia. So, it is 3 million pilgrims above from the whole world. We only, for instance, pilgrims are going to be 500. When you say, and thousands of flights in Eba, Saudi Arabia. So, also, I'm a clear SP, you know. Now, SP is in a piece, not beyond any business. A movie, yes, I'll be beyond Kosuya. I think something will happen.
1: So, as we speak, so, you have missile launches via so far.
0: The air launching a crime here in Sunusuna, Iran, Kotaki, Taki, America, America, so, and Rumo threshold, also, I'm more responding. And the end, a two attendant, and a small, small bomb.
1: By Iran, who's funding them?
0: They are resourceful. Iran is very resourceful. They are even
1: because Omaya unemployment was through
0: by 20%, yes, by 2 million.
1: They sure says the crown put the IOS.
0: IOS. Now, they make money through oil and then uranium. That's America. Why America block France, Arabian Gulf. No, I'm going to block on more power manager. Iran will run at a loss. Can you say all the fans of Iran internationally, six accounts are what we are seeing now? They are freezing. The only money they make now is oil at China. I'm not at it. So America block China's into metal oil. And take a crown, would you man say? So that's what America is doing. But that is also one of the things America had to say, they want to save Hajj. So that I'm only Saudi Arabia any issue. If that within the period of Hajj, you know, me and first one in the epe. No, and the America say, okay, so me need to America, so yeah, shut up, Iran, shut up, two bomb, I got two bomb, Caribbean, you know, America say, yeah, respond. Because I respond, no, I better open up for these attacks and that day. Even Israel, the operations are more or less on drones and on the grounds than say, I'm going to play and to missiles and our warheads into Lebanon. Because almost airspace, I'm going to say, yeah, for now, no, Nkrofono ya haji nti yenja. Enti mimi fise, at this moment, yenche Arab League, Islamabad, led by General Munir, and others, enye de ombetima ye, na enye timi strike peace, before, excuse me, ABN akwe too late.
1: What's the UN's progress on this?
0: UN, they say, they don't have control of America.
1: Hmm.
0: Anytime America decides to do, and then you can see, since Rwanda war 1994, people don't see UN as a very strong institution. Especially when Iran went to desert, America went to desert storm, a Musaka war against Saddam, Kukumu Saddam. Because IAEA could say, one, the nuclear weapon you own. You and I began say, okay, if there's no evidence of nuclear weapon there, there's no way I bet me I go no crumb. America say, oh, someone who cry here because or abuse human rights, Kukuma Monfo. You and see and support to Musa Mombeko. They went and do what they did, establish a government, rule there for years ever. You and Timan Sancho Bia. Okay, America say, oh, once you're in a fandom, because you're a bejai. Air condition in Lagos and as a country, a candidate, you and Timan Casa. Since that time, who say, a friend say,
1: but is that the case? Is the UN compromised? There was
0: no, they are compromised. They can look, you see, UN now, the Hawkins Association of Lectures. Look at what North Korea is doing. Look at the tension between India and Pakistan. What is happening across the globe? UN to me, also. Look at the takeover of a friend, Venezuela, American Korea. Maduro, Mukachino, you can say Maduro, drug enforcement administration for no. I'm a Syria, they are peddling drugs in America. I'm a continuing, I'm a final comma, a year, a friend, international ICCU. I'm going to call America some continuous. How could that happen? They've been a UN Kai. All the things that is happening in the world, they've been a UN Kai. So I said the UN, anyways, I'm going to association of lectures be Tiana Hokasa near Pong. But until then, I'm with my BP. I'm going to be on the UN. Look at what's happening in Russia. And the question is, see, now, maybe Russia, Chechnya, the Zafiria, the Donetsk, the friends say, there's another country. Many huge areas. I'm going to say, one of the very important areas in Ukraine is Zafiria.
1: Okay.
0: Zafiria is where now, USSR, a devolved from weapon, nuclear weapons.
1: Okay.
0: Russia, I have a Russia, Pomomo. Same moment, Tanasmunko. My mission is a Muslim radiation, me and leave the area.
1: Njamae.
0: Up to now, being controlled by Russia. Wana kasai.
1: Bianca she.
0: And this Russia, the ASA, Hamudi to the TBUA, given the UN Betway. So, you say, all the G7 countries, you know, Hamudi, we are UN Timinkasa. Yeah, China, Korea, is this China, one of the Asian countries, Hamu under China. China for Taiwan.
1: Taiwan.
0: Taiwan, you know, one of Timinkasai. The same UN, China, Chinese have national security members or more veto power. And boss, I got to say, we are saying, no, we are going to do this. Why is it? Credit to Ukraine. We are going to also.
1: Oh,
0: we are in the sanity.
1: Eli Alajiboro, Eli Bikomo, Alaji Salam Fachemi.
0: But a name is BFD.
1: Oh, sir.
0: Yeah.
1: Oh, and happy birthday. Happy birthday.
0: 50 years in life.
1: Wow, 50. Yeah.
0: Yes.
1: Interesting.
0: 50 years in life.
1: Interesting. Yamisha pa. Happy birthday going out to you, Alach. Yamisha. That day was you and Moro, eh?
0: Yeah, Moro. Moro, Wednesday. Oye ni papa yi.
1: Ah, oh, so ni papa ka baby. Oh, ya ma ya ko Moro. I'm going to be playing a bit of your Pure Eye report. If you want, we'll discuss a little bit of the headlines. When you say Alhaji Wohu, the various headlines ni bi ene nia ewoho a. Yebedi unkomo, and also your take on the green housing project. So, we're going to be playing ewoho. Job nisio.

0: Osibo, good morning, good morning, good morning. I want to say, Osibo, may Cassa free from my French. I made them sister, I will make us work a copy same penny for now. Or your master, dear, no, Bible school, Bible school. 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So the Fundaka could have to my MP. Ya come once a car, Andra, the whole of Andra, Cabby Munuto. Na traffic a coach cobre mine, a horn and ewo. I didn't hear, and she service service service, and penny phony cruimana. Ah, my master, and some phony service service, way air quasso. And she has a kind of tax name to your mom, and a brabe pa no more debo. One fancy, yes, ya qua my mohead, ya mohe. Ah, I said, well, only a minute, man, and some year, and somehow, and some beer bufupa.
1: Sayana, when you are butcher, my. Who is your butcher, am I? Oh, yeah, trust in that. You caught the next reporter. Yo, let's hear you here. 0240
2: 99283
1: on WhatsApp.
2: It's you. Cool. So, I'm going to bless you. I'm going to bless you. I'm going to bless you.
1: But that's a Solomon, and I somehow walk on here, I see him here, and him say, Allah, Johnny, say, Mutte, ya. Now, a hard drinks, you see, Una Mabunze, you see, we are here, you be hunna, you kidnapping, are you kuno? You see, we cause or quack or tone a car, ya jacka, and if in some mono moons at once, and maybe him. Now, same, yes, see, 2 weeks come, poor me, who ye ham a pa. A young guy be on so I start a car business, I just say, or to an oaton, to an oaton. And on one neighbor. Obi on any area bakun, I say, oh, menya baya mao. Or a lantra. Menya baya mount yonko. 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E bay on nini pie. A for nini pie ya be one yes one day konen mumuno. Afe na e konen intina afi ye frenze. Alarma starti eba ni eba. Sa boy, no so on any call and see you know. For bear one, we can see we are hobbying. Sir, boy, no. A coshe boy, no, on any cotton carno. Near car near Nidiano. 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No, send your sheno no so a hard drink. 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A ho. Enna, calm, no sheno. It's the anyan is a carny ejatum. No, no, he said, Obi, we're kuno atum, and one shake an account. Oh, you know, Gane. Now, kudos to the IGP, ne special operations unit, no, omu boy juma pa. Now, send him to call train guy ne buy and he's your old Janoko baby fufro, and they are kindy. And I see an Indian guy be on so you kuno. But mentias ye, say, then you.
3: As a matter of fact, the narrative, no, and say, wa robi ni pano wa jikano it's not in good faith though but then say san komuni munya ya bebere so he de kunu no ahye no but of the car na mu awanye because you bent the car and ni pano so ahye
1: no as it stands now boy ni car ni de ni bebere
3: sure
1: but ni neighbor ni car no no ahye ni
3: Wow.
1: Iti amount for adwen ni se ne ka na eja tom. But no no yeche no confess ye se boy no kun no. E to ka nim na ono e twa eja tom ka.
3: Ye
1: had call ye hu bebi e wo. Say on registered.
3: Too bad. And I don't know but you would agree with me say se se nipa be break it a private car o krum and on number bi a or you be papa cry na edin. And it's for a very simple reason. Because say wo hu ni se nipa na ho a chire no. Onya ka nti wo bo ano. 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Honestly, Edo Nyumura who say patrol team, they are very proactive at that time. And I think say all the other areas must do same. Criminal and say the part you ni tribunal. Ohunu police visibility ya edhu kakato na
1: shamba.
3: But ohunu say police for ni town obi ani like.
1: Finish
3: say
1: coin them.
3: The coin them one. Obi do obi boni. And I think say a man say ne maba esi suneni ntu misa wasebo. Mkrofu ebetu omnya sana mudi peska. In life, obia ho tono eye, but I also will make sure say, who go through life processes, let life teaches you lesson. Na unyi no ebrepa eso na de oyie no nyame tono super gusu ane no apegya wo. But don't trust one day no be bra wa bre over years. What the dako wa heda afa means be make dropping for me ko ha. Quite recently we cry boat ni Uber and grofo bebre they also opted out because wa anya careful obi beye for me ko ha. But of the day, one kwa joke can say okokun. So I think say man send my bias is who say riches and our wealth and your one day are there. You have to work and suffer for it. You don't just get up one day, no be richer. And society in so my nina ho. Na and crofe no muti areas. Omo no mu call sorry. Omo no more equiumu. Any panel on yeah, you met it through be no yes. Let's question the worthiness. And me answer so and so. But only those people crack up programmers here. Yeah, MC, never had that show the damn bro. But it didn't honest. If you are not careful, you'll be induced. As a life is such that
1: I think there's so much glorification for wealth, CC.
3: That is a problem now.
1: The last time, I'm out for be. I think they attacked me, my friend, sir, based on the comment I make here. There was one abrante bi a wabeji din a which is a sudden ubiye heli no emani din university say frene man abodi ni a diye mentiasye and I make a trust say so what really is this guy's claim to fame and it's who's kana
3: okay
1: and see nye hiyan say yes it say chie atoka we sit down we nobody really cares
3: where did I get the money from
1: baby onye skinny free yes
3: sure
1: nye hiyan say oye skinny
3: That should be because your society the growing up no said the okay say mommy biba etu kwa kwa kunye sika ba mommy phone be bre no money sika no be jobu sasa na kwa
1: juma
3: ba
1: yes
3: onye sika no but akuru be said make me zuko program as here yeah that true dey bro Abdulsalam no ban sika won ho
1: boni
3: din ne peja peja oh so when you do that say onye self discipline and say life would do that adolescent stage now the least thing entice you exuberance and any so share no
1: and it's true cause ohwe your friend is saying omo di sa nyambranse mi nyina age
3: bracket bracket very young yes people. Exactly
1: when you are in the 35
4: I mean there's one thing so we need to talk about it you see ohwe baby say America and the likes the possessions of ammunition easier than the likes of Ghana and other countries
1: true.
4: But Camille say you see, your name is Camry
1: today.
4: Why? Because in our case, people are not possessing that ammunition, but they are committing a crime. In America, people possess
1: ammunition. You say, oh, who?
4: No, but not like that. Because America say,
1: true.
4: There's an offer for buying a gun.
1: But
4: Ghana might get there. But because of documentations, and even though it's one of the he cannot use it the way he wanted. People, things are documented. Look,
1: straight up.
4: Confirm me delivery of Kruma. One of them did that. Yet Kruma and for delivery.
1: Oh,
4: see, my for delivery, Jim, or composite, you are going to grab a normal.
1: apart from area,
4: delivery guy will bring you food. Well, how many of them do you have your data?
1: Apart from courier companies, no.
4: Yeah, well, any more, no.
1: But no, come from here, saying.
4: What do I know?
3: Because so they have their registered people they work with.
1: But no more, yes.
3: Only very few.
4: If they have their data, who now friend and who own data? What do I know? Biafra. I know I meet him. I don't want to mention the station. Me call me friend. Me call. Me friend. So who now man be do? I be do station. I mean from Rwanda. And by me brother send him or atadi bina. Me send man or shana esusa. To sign the tenant say kind of from Rwanda. Oh, me from Rwanda.
1: Yeah.
4: Mr. Fabra, one of the men in the casa. Where you confirm him? You don't know him.
1: Mm-hmm.
4: But you come and you try my casa, Korea, and Yago Kumobi, and send a two commuters. So we should be proactive.
1: Sakuya, send me crown, mama, but watch my JCBB. So apparently, there's an agency or Moshesa near Manuso. Mm-hmm.
3: Sure.
1: And you'll be surprised, sir, near more my dream also is more of. Your friend is saying we beat you or your member.
3: Exactly, number but of persons.
1: As to whether Nkofono Mabe members, no, Omu D Emrano, so are they compliant?
3: And answer my background check and say nipa no any papa.
1: Yes.
3: I'll be my trusting with Nkofono man.
1: Yeah, they don't care. Bikes then immediately in the likes of your register.
4: The how? In Sweden, you will the other deliver, you know him.
1: Yes.
4: In fact, they'll give you certain details, and you're illegal. Mm. Information is public. You must know what a bearman ever did by now. Okay, we call also the comma bearman now. You know, we should know all these things. But don't you be afraid to say, oh, more, Abia, Cabia Bana, Mouse or Nemo Ho, from Rawan, I meant you say. It was a Fabrem.
1: No, eh, now,
4: yeah, I'm running. Online market here without restrictions, be a more kind of online, Mr. Metal Fabra.
1: This old crowd will beat me, Trasse.
4: I'm for the fridges.
1: Okay.
4: Fridge, I have about 3,000, so 2,500. One difference. Or super crab to be delivered by Osha, we are. Now, what you are. So you begin to trust him.
1: Mm-hmm.
4: And to say, Opera, deliver first bus, by about 500. I deliver about 200 for 300, bra. I mean, send you in the
1: morning. Who tia delivery? Who tia
4: the other car? Who tia the other car? And I'm for when I do for and who do you trace to get your money back? You come up to now. I'm for Ed me say near ecosystem, near Jusica. Up to now, you cannot go to the network system and continue back on.
1: Compliance is a big issue.
4: And they say, oh, that's our case in America, say, can documentation proper, can they be a and see, the SEC be brave because of improper documentation. That's why I didn't make us look. Ghana card and things, it should be prime from birth now. That's about Ghana card.
3: Exactly.
1: Because if you ask in the senior corner, Sanyama Wingina becomes some sort of checks, Emma Yingina.
3: Aside the basis for development.
4: Yes. In the country, I need to say, Nigerians, and I'm going to say, aliens, I used to trotro Kruma. I'm going to drive Prague or Kruma. I'm going to drop in
1: the last time we'll be cast.
4: You don't have their data. Look, me my phobia. Many PV Jantua. I met my bond, me or Uncle PV Jantua. Your phone, trotro. Mankasa, your phone, friends, Prague will take any money upon. Because PV Jantua is in a washdown, born in the beast. He cannot even communicate in key.
1: Wow.
4: It's me a demon who's away. Why? To be able to force something else on Nimogra. I mean, the Casano has or come in the Causa. And I saw no Fulcruma.
1: No, your license, we.
4: Me am a phobi. Oh, sir, as I was here, I honor you. Okay, so we say, Uncle Sue, our friend say, AEB area, or Anna, friend say, Roxy area. As I was here, I know, Obia, because we are some of the Kumasi not area, you should know Roxy AEB. But it's only more. It looks only maybe. It's okay, Famoco. And you come back, I do so, more than my own way. And we are running in this country. The Ochina and Kulayan is a form of dropping the Mugosi school.
1: Yes.
4: Or so we ban out the Kwa Trazin. Because Kratia Kutan Kwa is fake. And on one policy, one over the front, or two are less than 30 meters. Now, this is going to be a form.
1: See, Kra near Hammy Cry, another trend. Abba.
4: We go by document, what is authentic or not? What you people are kind of jealous and no.
1: I'm telling you. A trend Abba, Unama, Baby Gezi. I'm on my own, mommy left. Yes, sir. I'm on boys be at Timotos.
3: Yeah, I'm gang up.
1: Hey, yeah, your friend.
4: Tracking device for Nidia, no tracking.
1: Ah, it's not what texting is all. Ebia, your fat tech, your fat left. Yeah, but.
4: Tell me, you have this tracking connection. Oh, yeah, I know. I'll let this
1: all. Yeah, cross you say, on my BB on Peso Betty America. Not just a boa joke, not say a boa juicica.
4: So I don't want to bounce.
3: That's very bad.
4: Oh, no, again, I shall own some more bounce as well.
1: I'm on
4: a bounce, so say, okay, I shall own. Samu gang na mo wona. Amo banse so so obey no ntwa kara.
3: So o ma no mu no yesa adwuma na.
1: Assemble.
4: I like banse no say only na down to kana baba attack no majus. And it is happening.
1: No, but I think we must intensify security and rethink security.
3: Exactly.
1: Because they say no cramp no. Our checkpoints are not checkpoints again. A greeting point.
3: Exactly.
1: Bro, next thing. Baby, I walk on there and then you
4: move.
1: But first, checkpoint. You might be a boot cramp on your check.
3: Oh, sure.
4: You see, with the police, my bomb was on my idea, especially those who are patrolling the night. I'm a bomb on the bar, I wouldn't take that away from you. But me, no, we are encountered, I will not forget this. When you call Accra, this Opel, I British one. There's also a woman, there's a name on the friend. And I make a car already overheats, and I make a cracker. We do a police just stop me. Open boots, open here, open there. And I turn the BB trim. Tainted?
1: Yeah.
4: Yeah, they change the scene because officer. Mimi boot guy, Eka for 7, we come in do 10. Kaya Manukoi, Eka for 7, behind the best man who boots. I don't want to be on the because me kaya a newborn head in tea. Who can say, no, Shemish. That's not a revelation with that. It's a matter of the way I say,
1: no, but I had to say,
4: kind of a chumuno. It's in the
1: ocean.
4: Back at 10 as soon. If it's about 8 for 7, I'll be here. 8 for 7, we'll come. Maybe times 20 of the people will come. So how are you saying that? I don't want to come. And we have to talk to the policeman. And we have to talk to the policeman. And he said, it's an
1: no, me Felicia, we need to rethink security.
3: Exactly.
1: So say, security should move away from wire raster, wire PSA, wire... Why
4: so Kruma on
1: it? Yen profile
4: Kruma or Yen tattoo. Yes, we are collaborating. Second tattoo, they say, I genuinely, I end the film.
1: We sofu bar. If you are breaching by now, why dreadlocks, he pierces. Ah, yammy idea, yam on by mano. And so, of a chamber, ye be a dinabage now, say, Sap, the beer, I didn't be a dinner. And all the adinaba say, yamon pie non sacra.
3: Because
1: of the
3: amount of training,
1: I don't know, yes, yamis shano,
4: but I don't know, yamis, any DVL. I think the DVL, I also say, yes, as a trauma chamber.
1: Oh, my dear.
4: They've convinced us already, new number plate bar. All the cars, old driver, old
1: scanner. Yeah.
4: We say car driver, the dinner that they did. Because I didn't say,
3: but I like, I think it didn't work. That's about 2 weeks ago. And Mashia meeting with acquire registration. Before then, because of the new system, na umuye no. Just a walk on the train number, near acquire say. The train number no system no so that da. Near the plate number, dia boy chidi. Say ni wonder that they are just a walk check a cancer. But it got to a point to move and go for the be registration of Munya number plates. So let's get back to the old system. And the new QR code system today, for me, didn't work. And I've not seen it on the documents they gave me.
4: Same thing that we know, can we say? Also, by now, say it works because an ocean security control across the world. Police, when we kind of tell them to suspect the car, first thing they do is to scan the number and identify who owns the car. And some of them are pulled over.
3: Sure.
4: And the, say, Kopa say, kind of cry about it. Sometimes he hears a script to pull over and say, oh, and you see me see, I do say, oh, I'm sure I'm paying on one. But so it's a kind of expensive idea. Now, so, maybe I'm a bema in the home. Now, so I'm buying a driver. I also pull over.
1: And then
4: the car, no, I'm a bema in the home. You have to convince me, you could not now, say, I'm paying on one. But, sir, anyhow, they are. Cars can say, especially because I'm a chumu. Then I use ZZ today. I must stop here, sir.
1: But I think sir, San Yemen in a near my say, yen ten you won't come bibli, but in here pa because compliance will still remain a big issue. Say, so bon, sir, your entity the phone be jina kwa no kitani phone or the say or text NIC4 code.
3: Yeah,
1: I'm going to check is a
4: roadworthy and
1: insurance ne wa.
3: Sure.
1: But I think we should go beyond that. The fact that my insurance is in Jesem is compliant.
3: Sure.
1: My insurance is not in Jesem is compliant.
3: Exactly.
1: What are the sanctions? Then they will be on only instantly a chain and say, the insurance is why you are in the day, roadworthy is why you are in the
3: day. And we should be able to check at a glance the owner of the car at that moment. At a glance. And you can see a call office now, correct documents.
1: Mm-hmm.
3: So I think we sort of can new money be brought us in order to develop this country.
4: So I think we should fight on this crime. But you see, yeah, no more Colano Bonnie and Moody. How did you cast me in 2005-2006? A man sucker team bow cada eran.
3: Yeah, Pigeon Mupa.
4: So a man in your law, Biama in Ambria. A best city peace, Biama, not the serious account one, the crime rate will rise.
1: Yeah.
4: Because if Sakawani is Sakawani is Ska, atoka expensive. Na mimi sasa kana mimi lucky na mimi yeah. Then I become a criminal na mimi sasa yeska. Now we are glorifying riches too much.
1: Yeah, yeah.
4: Your sister muna kwa say the richer, the blessed. We is onyeni ya. Oda yese say yakupo akezu wa ama. Look, even unam na obi show shoe. No show atadi. I want chair different.
3: Oh sure.
4: I show shoe but I don't want to try this. I call it what.

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1: that's an interesting development and Colani for Mamanum phone and answer my phone phone the G loons are but how do you possess a phone without checking your air cost of phone? So, and also your question back. Say, oh, phone now on share messages and letters and answer near my air cost of phone. So, and we just will be sasa. And if I need the Kodi Bonin's way, it's quite interesting and concerning. But in theory.
2: Good morning, Munia. I'm back at 2 p.m. New. Make us free Asante Mampong. I'm not paying my money for Queen Mo Dema Honorable Vida there or call for National Vice Chairperson. Yeah, and yeah, can you play? Yeah, can you play? Yeah, come on, MPP for what you say. Same people for I didn't know say so. Mobesi Shachide, I a doom so on Sam. After I see the image of the say the certain president. And yet, Dumson at the NDC party in the co-position. And the MPP for Enfant 2 or Mutrim. On Pomuchu or Mutane Betane Pay. Come 2028 election. Said the Ombesi Avenon. Chairman Anakosu Augustus, still chairman in the Ashanti region, Michiano.
3: Possible. Wow, this year, Honorable Chisosu, the only future MP. 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Dr. Babumia, it will be a Nina Ketua Michiano. Baby, the incoming Ashanti Regional Chairman, Chairman Kuka, or the Noho, Chan Bibri. 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And Medudua will be the last week, Mammy D or Quan so bear 12 hours instead of 4 hours. Many years, Sira Mahama, and near ma a car at Chirino, on when now when your daddano, and son a fufu do on no ma, what to meet in a saka. 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
4: 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Ambulance, Nandia, the Wuaka, and Yambula, Mr. Cosibo, and you must have your money deep on it. And this I can be a Mako Ghana Bank of Fako for the Gukuma.

0: 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oye more science station na NDD because man for fast are going to see the body of Kuma. Kosmo, who do you mean?
1: Well, meda se yento aso ye di kaino yene ye engineer Abdullah Hamidu edi nkomo but na infidie no anase ne line engineer ye nti nkomo no ye twa so tia ye twaso ewo ye the greenhouse project ekoso 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I can say green housing. As it's repa anything,
2: Wadaroma, say, Ubeka, say, you know, Udiga, Chimono, open a late Manchema, said there will be a lot of greening, but then you know, the project is not anymore. A year was water treatment, solar energy, that's the new way of energy harnessing, you never heard solar energy, the environment itself. Aside the greening part of it, you see, you know, the components in the woman, and then
1: I that means you're solar plants, ne more can hone
2: exactly
1: right. But now, yeah, timelines and so on. No, how do we ensure say we so will not become another project stuck in the pipeline?
2: Yes, that was a bit. I see during the launch, you know, and then the project facing the employee former at the state housing MD, the housing minister, and the president himself, funding has already been secured. When you are finished, when you are funding, they are but no, this is something that funding has already been secured, and land is already secured. Even era, and then senior by a man for any MITS, yes, era, say, or more beyond TSC. Project now we are back any amount of compensation. How much as a compensation be? I know you don't come basically, project so your contractors know what I think most of them were even on site on that day. Yeah, other fund desire banks are any other agencies as I think those next account. I already so funds for the project is readily available. Per the timelines we're given, the fourth quarter of 2027, I'll see a commissioning of the project. First phase.
1: First phase by next year ending.
2: The first phase, which is looking at around 200 units.
1: Okay.
2: The whole project is near 1,000 units. So the first phase, we have been told is around 200 units.
1: But how to occupy it? Yeah, the measure be to ho. Say, ABR. And San Ybisi dining we in the cramp and as you do upon certain percentage of completion the two abontia mancophone so it's me a day interest about say yes you per se rent be an I per to be.
2: Yes, I think say from the onset in there from every Saturday is here, you know. The doors were opened. When anybody are interested, you know, it's just a matter of coming to state housing. Now my Saturday arrangement on the financing. And then the payment methods in Ghana was already being started. Until now, for the eventual project to be winner, for the occupants. Until from the near Koya, anybody who's interested, once you walk into state housing, Biano, I'm sure they will start doing that arrangement for you.
1: Another concern being raised is affordability. In fact, you previous affordable housing projects, Nibibria, you bet me, I can say, and you're affordable, sir. Who are we really targeting with this project? And what can't target ni HAVR? Affordability ni so to say.
2: Very well. I can't speak exactly to the pricing and the models of the units. And then that will be the soul of state housing. But workers are affordable. I mean, because I can afford it, because affordable. I think because we be here to be. We are no lame for you. We are here to be. But as mostly, maybe we project now. Yeah, now over the construction cost now. Now, if the whole balloon, now I say, yeah, more longer affordable again. President and the minister, me here, say, they are putting every measure in place. Even the materials, the locally sourced, so there be a better cost. So, and that is why the MD also requested, say, yeah, not normally the services, no, it is a. Drainages on the wind that water system, and you have to go to the community. Thinking I need to twice the piano. It was a war inside the piano. If you know my cost, I was through. The president is taking his eye canoe. The president is taking his eye canoe in the fictional. We have been told the excess by 40 to 25% of the normal house in a kid. You know, you have been to get 100,000, 200,000, 300,000. This is just a normal quotation. It's going to reduce by close to 25-40%. Am I? It's going to be a bit affordable.
1: You can't still speak to, specifics, as in, say, a bit affordable in what sense? And I say, which is fair, because we need a state house in Yejma. But me did say, a war a year, where we are, and I say, jurisdiction, we need it. At least you bet me a target in Huasem. Why mon I say a mumbe or mumbe fa sa daim and as yembet na sa daim. Workers, yeah, she say families, and I say who are we looking at to occupy this?
2: In general, see, housing is targeted for everybody. We don't really have a class of people like I say. We money here.
1: No, but we can say certain projects are targeted at certain people.
2: Very well. This state housing project is targeted at every Ghanaian. Every Ghanaian, yeah, we said maybe we're not pricing. Yeah, we'll do it for you. No, looking at that's why we said that we have a 2-bedroom house, it's a 3-bedroom house, it's a 4-bedroom house. Yeah, something that's semi-detached. And see, based on what they know, they are we see our farmers that are Ghana. Our farmers they are being richer than bankers. There are some farmers that are richer than politicians. And I'm just saying, house war. The biso, but maybe your back must be a transactive business, so you want to have some 2 bedrooms here, whereby the comfort, you know, every year. So, all these people can afford all those things.
1: And you agree with me, sir. Obia only BBD, a rich farmer, and as Obia Kakra 1 in 7 would rather prefer to build their own furnace and their own house than to go and purchase one of these affordable houses, sort of.
2: I will agree with you in the late terms, but the American some of these projects are a bit secure than other projects we could find out, especially land acquisition. Mm-hmm. Where land acquisition, any problem, you say, the litigations and what have you. Where this is a land that has been secured by the government, until the land is already protected, it's already built, and then until you can a layman say, but then. If you look at the processes involved in this one, it's a bit secure than somebody. Even President mentioned something during the sort that he said, "Yeah, no more. I more diaspora. More butchery now. I will something."
1: Okay.
2: Yeah, no more butchery. Say be obu ha. Now we're signing the kakra di abafi. Say you may see as I say a diamond. Oba be doing na and the obifi and the kuchia fetcha di abafi. These are the information. It takes away all these things. Oba, we know your project will be secure that while we need to be actually.
1: Road network, let us say.
2: Yes, the road network to this project, there will be 3 routes to this project. Wait, my far, OT, Akofa, K-Cap, you have a normal Zoom line on the
1: horror. Okay.
2: And I said, if I say Wood Village, if you Wood Village, bar, you can go to Wood Village, JP, then K-Cap, or not, there you go. That side of the road is good. Wait, my by stress, I'll be doing the Jack, Udua the Jano, for the Jack, Kodima, Kopi, Ako, that also good. We want to push with that, open push with that, no, offer that stretch in the copy of a quino. We do a probably different quanta. You can also branch from that road, no, of course, I believe from in quanta, her corner, and they're very trouble. And if from my Jack Crew, the Muso corner, but the free Wood Village, Ecofa, Cake Up on here, I think it's almost 90% of good.
1: Okay, and see, that means relatively no road network, but improvement be always here,
2: exactly. And yeah, what the common way about, let me see the opportunity. Bosom Trade, you grew 67 or open this retire. Your problem with a quiet power was something any kind. We get better five communities, and Maka say, better road necessarily. The academy now is very terrible. It's very terrible.
1: Well, Abraham, listeners, ni ATN, you know, me assure say, Bibri, now questions beyond person of the 2 minutes on Facebook, POFM TV, you bet me, and your comment that to na maybe, sir, the Honorable MC Amal. But prior to this project, what's infrastructure like in Dedisua? It's saying,
2: Very well, relatively, if you take Dedisua out of Bosumpia, Dedisua initially had done a farming community. And the majority was just farming lands and Wood Village was established, you know. Most of the workers from Wood Village preferred to live around that area because it was very close, and he saw development started springing up. Relatively for now, the MSA is really turning from a farming community to some form of a settlement area, a residential area. And the last among four actually about this over that area.
1: So now, your project in so is in China. Does it mean say yeah, she say yeah, there certain social amenities and ventures be eba na a hot nano aye easy and I say ama a hot nana anye ding.
2: Exactly. Such projects. That is why we always, as an assembly or as a chief executive, we will pray for some of these projects to come. So be urban, be biokrono. Now, no investment, you have to make it that community. So the people living around that community, you know, the state of the Kosovo. And so we are also at assembly, we are looking at just not just this project, but also developing that area in the Lime, say, we project in Fuhonma. That area, Nangasa Bay, some form of a catchment area, we be a place over here, you remember how? I will transfer the neighborhood.
1: Engineer. Yeah, I say, in common, they be brave or hot, but Emery Ninti, Yashe Kwaya, also Beba, a year studio, Hana, Yedinkomo, Emery Simu, na Yedibia to talk. But a quiet idea, Miss Motion among in Yemai. But I say, Engineer Abdullah Hamid, or ye District Chief Executive for Bosom Tree, or no, and I, Yenini Dinkomo, with regards to green housing projects, na Mampey, Ebicha, saw the man in Chibia. My timelines, I say, yeah, sure, copy next year. Now, the first phase, Nidia, at least it will be near completion. And first phase, no, say, at least 200 units. That's what he's looking at. I'm a cash, be a buyer, buyer, now, your chair and common. But your comments are also welcome on Facebook, PFM TV.
3: 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Hey! I think I said the new cassette. Sika update.
4: Oh, Jack. 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As I change the engine, no. 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But I sort house things all. Food day. 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Wifey, niya man, kitten, ya. Be one in demands. Nini na.

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2: 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Unhia internet. 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

0: 45 minutes after 8, right here on Pure 95.7 FM. This is the Pure Morning Drive. Well, in Chibia, you're caught now, you could be in Komo in regards to the green housing project. We also are not your car, a teacher for whom some are NTC, the Ababa to draw, which are over 42,000 teachers lack professional qualifications. Yeah, the Professor Emmanuel Eduamankwa Ebedin Komo Sansona Dr. Barnabas Adai Amanfo. And so Ebedin Komo Aye Share Nim said Dr. Aaron Kuma and so Babe Kayensa ni atuan komone so. I still note that your views are welcome on Facebook, PFM TV. Making kind of comments in Nama, and we're live on Champion Television as well. Ida Baby, it was Facebook. Says, well, we miss you. Welcome back. Thank you. Maswood Kumasi Bantima. As always, I say, where are the NDC communicators? Can they explain why we're experiencing power outages? During the previous government, the power crisis was fixed within a twinkle of an eye. What Ghana is experiencing now is pure incompetence. He goes ahead to say more. Anyway, get us in. Greetings to you, Isaac Ayaba. And also, Eshe, I say, watching you live from Kase. The Greenland City project is a good initiative from the NDC government. And truly, NDC is building the Ghana we all want. And Ghana will be heaven on earth very soon. Well, that's interesting. Yeah, Kona, Prof. Emmanuel Eduamankwa, and Dr. Barnabas Adai, Amanfo, Eninkomo. In pay for Mwakwaba.
1: Just so cool.
0: Sounds so mama.
1: Ariana Nanke Tatunka.
0: No crap.
1: But two boy Juma.
0: Medassi. Medassi. Medassi.
1: Oh, yeah, versatile.
0: Medassi.
1: Yeah.
0: Medassi. Medassi. Is it Bibiabo called your dog?
1: Yesterday weekend, we are Jordana Shasi. I just say.
0: Ejumana. Ejumana. Prof.
2: Beza.
0: Akwaba.
2: Yeah,
0: Eja. William Yobu. William Yoba, another of us.
2: Aha.
0: Prof, now we can be a cool year.
2: Oh, be a cool year. Someone said Sunday, nay, Mother's Day.
0: Mother's Day, correct.
2: And baby, I'll be a man, That's it. Nah, I think a cool year.
0: Yeah,
2: because share social media, you know, the youth share almost status are more a bomb more than pa.
0: Yeah,
2: as I see, they see common day or more parents or mommy, especially. Let's just say, yeah, because we show most it out to say, more yardie, and I believe that the parents will also be happy about what is happening.
0: Yeah,
2: so,
1: That is we a factual observation.
0: Yeah.
1: But no question say, yeah, na you can be say outside gentility whom cry. Or shall say ye daba question, which is perfect, say a day and not awful.
0: Yeah.
1: But no question over here say a feeling in no now we know mammy. Namun temet is saying
0: to say.
1: Na dena we ma no Yakasa we ma no and yes be a sebi bua won semini bi and ye no no ho but even call se wo frenum po a hese de no city and ubedru and tedru mothers de ubi be posi ubi be
0: reality nantisa
1: and nantisa and for me what is important kosi boy ye afinin yinara one umame anase ya ofo no ntemno sena etie atin se yeshe enu mwa yeche sa social media yine duru ha ni ya posti wini ya
0: ilise Beatrix Bikeke
1: uwe bi bibri de minimune di ya bibri ya na ye sa keke
0: But my commercially, you know, I think that Mother's Day has been, you know, widely commercialized. Than
1: yeah. On some man, na kosi bua uti we. We say week in na follow and the following. Said you obeji on Father's Day, be bad.
0: I don't make a commercialization because I'm yet to see. Your friend is saying company B and answer firm B. Or can say we are modeling a project and answer a campaign around Father's Day.
1: Yeah.
0: It barely happens. So
2: when we're an area commercially, people make a lot of money.
0: Yes,
2: because amount for patronize it more than say. But now say remember the idea just recently and at least and. You see, it's also because in your mind, this time around, you know, the men, maybe the parents, especially the men, are doing very well at home.
0: Yeah.
2: What I say, because we share previously, parents, say no one, yet here, it will feel, oh, but I'm close to the world. No, I tell me how the world. So I say, but this time around, it's a Munubia, I'm going to be a bow or any crack run, I'm going to be a bow, and it will be a catcher. Because it's a beer, I'm going to be a bizarre.
0: First, who's through?
2: Hey, now wait a
0: minute.
1: Nyankopon abodim ne kind of science akwa no o maame yam na oda na maame ni didi an odi bi on san natural you know na owuna even the labor word ko he dey yo ye free be bonden maame no wo ya di akwa na tata no ya ye wa breastfeed no it won san natural biological bonden
0: but the present day father is very present.
2: Excellent. Very present.
1: The father sociological side in Okosi Boye on say your money ye say ye de man money na mofra. Akura misbehavior will fear crano. Nema mede you need to have chain over papa na ubi.
0: Papa ni mune babela she
1: no
0: ajiji
1: no ajiji mboni, you see the point. Anna Evans so on say Kosi Boy nena ema abeye career women traditionally na ye be man was said e ne se obehwefie
0: that's true
1: and one be man was sorry awashim e bi papa were too kwan agege ba yi ma se ne ko bi o papa ko o ko pe bi bia be fie Germany ba yi Kosi Boy ma se ne ko bi eye Ashtown Mema and a Kwaku Pibi Biama. It there was that natural, you know, even Ghana Hakura Beman Ekosevi or Kowasa Akwajasa, say I don't it. As a you know, sociologically, Mema, I am responsible for Omehefi or Banu Fi 24/7. And I say, or name Kran and Temne, but any day said the Mokan and then Meka say, may Sisiana may drop him in my school. You see. And Osha Mema. Who drew school, men pity, mema, eba, and of course I'm saying, S-san. And I think say, we can do more, but S-san, yeah, mema, no, and dear, make us say, yeah, yeah, and to do Father's Day, so yeah, said, I'm a cozy boy, I'm a musi, John, I'm a man, dear, yeah, I'm a monkey,
0: it's time for industries, and I say, stakeholders.
1: Yes.
0: The commercial viability of Father's Day.
1: I'm so selling money, then I sell it.
0: Yeah.
1: Osha,
0: I think emotional selling here more.
1: Yeah. Ko edidiemu bibiemu sha. Ana yana eba single parent na. Cause once a mother so chain mema.
0: Okay.
1: Eba single parent.
0: Okay.
1: Once a naturally create wood for mema. I won't. a man who would deserve it, say, ye bebo musa, a bassoano, ye mammo,
0: ye
1: bom a bassoano pay.
0: Yeah. A happy Mother's Day, a happy belated Mother's Day to a ye mamma, no ma muti, and the menina. Aha. We're moving to our stories. Now, me per se, ye besha, see a free, a ye education, a whole NHS, ye de besha, see a free. Now, me name say Mohua, NTC, ye de abase, over 42,000 teachers, omun ni professional qualifications. Now, yeah, share how these unqualified teachers sort of are now quote unquote recruited. And looking into the future, your Ben is saying that you say, and also yet me shipping in Humusia or Ghana. My name near Oberfan first, but say Prof Befa, na young Canadoc. Okay.
1: Of course, you bomb me yeah, by a woman, so you attend, said the Biana, Dr. Dinkrat, Ned Jomayana, manage over here. Yeah, by Monday, said the Abai, the two forms say, ah,
0: and
1: one, come on now, because a woman, so you are dear, because you are coming, what TNA drew with dear. A boy, him said, no, now, and I know me, said the. Yeah, yeah, tell me, too, pa, say, on him ranty, and on him, my bow, and on a woman, so you are. Me say driving, say we been driving, we be ye and woman soon. Yeah, every facet of your life, ya brabo mono. Bibia sa na nursing, wine, obefa was in nursing, nibia, you see, was a carpenter, nibia, ning na ya woman soon. In tea, yes, a key to our development.
0: True.
1: Now, you come, Monsieur, na, debia, make us see, will be a soon with school, and as a guiding woman soon, a friend framework, and only a friend curriculum. Just say, and woman, you are so big, school, so big, we are so big a day. Near money in a friend of curriculum. Nasa, curriculum, and Nipper Cuba, quit, you know, so ye, a quizzy was woman, and Fahone curriculum, our big develop resources, our debba, a dying will be see, and Fahu any ye, send Nipper Queen from teachers. At a chair for. Omona sadini jina omusu ye. Na iwiasi ya kudru baby kusi botete wano winim. 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Neni pekubi qualification bichira de niye from MSLC. Middle School Living Certificate. Tetu wano ene JHS no. 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Menkana sa. Na uni mna teacher, ya kaso bi ye teacher, saa middle school for no mwachi ebe nyan certificate, ebe friend set B.
0: Okay.
1: Entu unu kasa mene, wajon kone meme ye set B teacher. Efro ni ye improve ye ni ye course set A. Hey! Ushia no se me ye set A teacher. Ayas wano unisu teacher di ebe ni ho.
0: Chaso kone nim.
1: Oh, kone nim wankasa. Kwa si boye, oha 2004 na president kufo se debi. Set A no, kemu.
0: Okay.
1: We are saying, call a new and you pay JM with the code diploma in the colleges of education. Your friend training colleges are organ and you know, now or diploma. And so we are to a monoco overcall a be a band mediano. You were set for teachers or and you were diplomatic into diploma for no. Hey, now you know, call me a diplomat or also call a new. A war 2018-19 and I saw my yesterday. We are saying, call a new. The basic certificate who hear the Achradi or Ghana, whether primary one, whether a degree, and he paid your colleges in the Omoko degree status. I just almost by and said, Tay for a crowd, no diploma for the almost was a maybe a degree teacher. Don't who said, yeah, colonel. No question, so I may catch or say, now middle school for Achradi. But the could be on said there be obianya professional teacher and a professional teacher. Cause it were a near mammy, you know. Set overco institution be ah, or mu ye be a friend, or must say, or mu ye education. And now say, a woofry and wechi and now if you work with your license. And he offer your teacher education universities. Offer university, say Miami University, I friend Usted. University of Skills Training and Entrepreneurial Development. And your teacher education university, I say at the telephone. Oko Kivas, Oko use Winneba, Ene, KNUSC, any legal munina, Valley View munina, at three at three, or faculties at three at three four. Na kosi boye wo ekwanye faso tete akyerekyerefo ne woni mienu ebi ebi si yankomo yekwesenye obisa yiso ye wo kwan mienu ne faso tete akyerekyerefo anase two models ba kwanye frano de concurrent concurrent model ne se me mato forms me ko usted akoye ako school ebi wo program your management.
3: Okay.
1: It will be beard management, it will be BSc management. And I decide to say, may it be beard management. And to beard management, and I say beard social studies in America, you know. Beard, and I say Bachelor of Education and a social studies. And yet, the team is studying a tradie. Now, I say social studies. And to me, Babontia, may betray social studies. My sons were swinging studying a tradie. Into a concurrent, we any me no at the same time.
3: Okay.
1: Any a woo be obeti me akoye BSc and a B social studies, a B and no education kaho. 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
3: okay.
1: It is a postgraduate diploma in education. 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Into your friend the consecutive. We no abeye we. 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kwachira de o Kumasi Anglican person me kwachira de o Prempeh College na fi o person who rate teaching mu no yesi ene ye koye education ho adisua na eno na course bo wu bisa say ye den na ene NTC, ye ka NTC ya, Ghana ha, se obi betimi abaya professional teacher.
3: Yeah.
1: Omo ne license wo omo.
3: Yeah.
1: Se de wo Ghana Law School ne medical year omo so license nurses ne ade no. Enti NTC ne license teachers. Omo ne ne omo to omo nu mutu a kire se Ghana a kire kire fo nyina emu 42,000 enye professionals. Na kosi bosi ya kasi ubi nye professional. 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
3: Accident guwa.
1: Se uwa non-professional. Omo ya ni atafra from se quack doctors.
3: Yes.
1: Doctor onye professional. Mm. Yes, wa ye quack doctor. Intu ye kanke beka se quack teachers. Mm. Nyesa.
3: Mm.
1: So, inti, as a teacher ne toda ye funny biara.
3: True.
1: Adena ubi nye professional. Ye manum practice as a nurse. Yeah, yeah, it makes you crowd over 12 years. Yeah, but teaching there,
3: and you bring me cramp on that. Amount for VSS, The next way is Okwakotradie
1: Kakrana, Onyeska, Watuaso, and Abibisa.
3: And even the entry level to I've always had a problem with entry level into in various teacher training colleges. And you say, Asasadia, but back then, grade a unya untimi nko university no let me do ko eho
1: aye se de meka se asesa but de o kan ye no kra obi o ko na enye obi a ye me input ni da se but ne wo once first na wasi no and as ne friend ssc no na ye a b c d e na e no atepon na university mfa ba college no fa e grade E na ultimate cockle into the Okano. But there are others and so Munya are very good grades.
3: Oh yes.
1: But maybe because of economic reasons.
3: Yes.
1: Ubu on so sa smooth transition. Ubi or call budget allowance. Ubi yans ube nya juma. And the one any grade ye bon so far. But and occurs at the Okano. Say na e it me call college at the time. Yeah, that's true. Na na said the Okan will be SSC and our wasi. No, Betrade, no, him dear. At the channel, Betrade, no credit, cosy, one name, Hamil, or Bano, a henna near Deneco.
3: Private schools, no.
1: Ah, but private schools, a bank school, a bank school, Febby, near from people teachers, no more a bank school. Love will be now here near Momochere.
3: basics.
1: Basic, yeah. No. Basic, no. See, as hard you omoko, hard you omoko class one. On saying infrasia. Because no question prof waha, Dr. Kuma waha,
3: yeah.
1: University seme chradie, nkradie, na kusibo seme tia. Bua nebi obumu ya me. Me tia di nu se, pia Dr. Manfude fe obua. Mwane nchere na di 2 hours time obeko. At the university level, no. Oh, yes, yes, yeah, very. But that, I see a hono. Sa uba 5 years, awa kujana se ona, yes, non-professional teacher bi. And enter an adieno. And Kosibo, we are very much aware. See, about trusting teacher. Yamu etiti, you were told an ame chereme ba homeworker. Utimene me concern a madam say.
3: Ampa. Ya teacher naka no.
1: Did you teacher naka? Told I just am a call. Name from madam. I said, we no can say. They were the madam because we say, no one make up a me can a different way. As in Kosibo may met ye fool. Ye can't teacher. Said ye and kawa say ye. But NTC said 42,000 teachers in the professional qualification. Na niyako yenu ABATFO, the attendance said an American, ubua ukura management degree kama, but on the professional side, no. Meme faculty yeni echire education wo Usted. 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Let's be honest mu hu ni say ebu omo se doc asesa
3: yeah
1: hey, doc ni ma bi se na mi hu ni say said ya me set question kra asesa said ya me bi sa question said ya me handle students said ya me ye say ntia ya no question say 42,000 omo se mu 12,000 ewo senior high school so
3: senior high school 12,000
1: ana I over 30,000 ewo busy school so enye number ne ye kan no nye and na ubi sa last question say me dem anu be sina prof ne doc abe mu no eye omo ye den omo be rem because a valid question because and the policy ne say say we ni untro lines we ni professional education certificate na untro licensure untimi mura Ghana Education Service. And before so between your line essentially, what's a work professional education certificate? No? And so the question is then a bimu et me a be room. Number one, kosibo na ebimu womu dada. And sana policy no eba. 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
1: 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take advantage and really a teacher education program update you on my mind and after one side they be a yana me friend policy dissonance yeah yeah penny for no money the policy nibo no mass high and you may be the access our policy no afibia a man for retire meti makasa busumi bia ubinyu bia oba retire free GS yan GS no how we control ayo number bi aban adwuma ayo number bi e fere no staff ID
3: okay
1: enti o free so sana e tese wo number na beye vacant na sa beye free enti first no ne fere no replacement enti professor Duamankwa a retire Dr. Aaron a retire ma retire enti ye betimi de me number na makosibo no a enroll abeye staff and sa replacement once I say buy some for 7,000 me for 10,000 I can say behind the scenes you know omutimi issue appointment letters manko for
3: out of near
1: yeah, out of near you know over the year no wo better say fa 7000 ya fa bi dada minister kwa constituency a whole appointment letters be 20 okwa chama mrantie ni
3: mabawa does that affect the quality of education
1: now until minister ya campaign na una udi na chief minister of education fa wona na eko but obey a minister na untimi nkoye a teacher education program no but o kura degree o pa de tracere ministers ni musa ni betumi aye stronger say wo un kura teacher education program but o kura degree enti china koye degree na degree na bi we bet sorry certificate betumi atake wa fe
3: true
1: on chain obema appointment no je ne wuram wuram aye ntem na ye wuram a wosisi na so
3: there's a system ne kura

0: first foul was the one committed on the goalkeeper.
1: Uh-huh.
0: In the Mbrane Bemuno. You have heard the first foul first. Ref ni hear first foul no. And then can you foul la? Could be consider the clarice the no. But oh no, ni mi no na foul. But which of the fouls was committed first? Emu de wanya.
2: Ja, Christian.
0: Na the committee on the goalkeeper no was the first foul. The clarice the no. VAR review ni here and then can see a foul. But that one came after say yeah, the foul the ref the goalkeeper no. So that became a second foul after an earlier foul having been committed already. Obinso bisa, minus a manful bisa, Facebook said, Sasna J League na, when the Crystal Palace got 10 million.
2: Aye. It's Wednesday. The chance of Sasna J League at Crystal Palace being a 10 million.
0: And when Crystal Palace was a match.
2: Last match. And a Crystal Palace is only City Elbow Wednesday. In the Crystal Palace.
0: 10 million that one say.
2: 10 million that
3: one.
4: Move as a Modica Betana.
2: I'm going to say, and not to say Mickey Charles Oko Budapest. Budapest, also why you mad? Mickey Charles son was over and all about a Oko a event say. Mickey Charles went to Budapest. I feel the memo. I feel the memo to me. A year we hold to me. We're yena and to me go Budapest. Say yena and to me go Budapest.
4: Young way in the bar of
2: no invitation, you could die. I just say. Sir, a year is
4: a Sunday.
2: Aha. So I just say. If you also need to go belly, take a jib belly, Diana. Your jib trophy, no. Now your party, my dear, you say, your party, dear channel, upon a good time, you better play him. So I say, because something big is about to happen. Something big. For 22 years, we haven't been this close to the title. Now we have one hand. I saw you in a title national back. Who's that? I'm going to
3: do it.
2: Now, starting on something, all of us hold you, baby. Now, me, I don't know about who's some say, now, if you be paid, and
0: it's a Crystal Palace, and I say, you him. Because Crystal Palace.
2: Now, I'm in that game, no, Andy, check it date, mommy. And I check it, 27. I say, date, and I say, 26th. 26th, right? 1 week before the Champions League final. 2 days before the Conference League final. Check it. We're checking here.
0: Yeah.
2: It's a Crystal Palace. I also have a restaurant place.
4: 24th.
2: Aha. It's Conference League final. I
0: own restaurant place for Champions League final.
2: You say you're resting. That's all. No, rest. Oh, no, you're on bench. You're on bench.
4: You know, go PSG, been here 2 weeks rest.
2: Rest in there. I'm going to go. A smart break in your mind. 2 weeks rest. Oh, mama, you know what? But you're 2 weeks rest. And you're about to do that. Now, you're debut. They say, Ude, don't stop hating us. Continue. And we say, bom, say, Nevra, who? As a Bibiano. And we said, I've been to Guadalajara.
4: Now that's a kind of January.
2: I'm winning with Danny.
0: Nothing, I mean, till I didn't ask my day.
2: I don't know. When Atletico were playing against Arsenal,
3: yeah,
2: all the Spanish teams, even Barcelona, Atletico, you know, were supporting Atletico.
3: Yeah.
2: And we are Bayern, all the German clubs were supporting Bayern.
3: Yeah.
2: PSG, all the French clubs are supporting PSG. Arsenal, all the English clubs are against Arsenal.
4: Because of you.
2: Me, because of me.
3: England, those who are fighting for the title are very many, unlike Spain. You see, one say, oh, J-League were Englander. Most of na that top traditional team six no. Only Tottenham were rivalry until already no North Town. Chelsea so so only no problem. E will become more battle for the superiority ever London. Uria Liverpool or no one can. And maybe then come Suarez near, but even before then, who says because of success na munya over time, you know. Liverpool so yeah.

0: rivals. Manchester United was one who was called to settle. And a nay, only City soon April. And she said, teams winning our fans now near more prayer. What do you expect? Into the air course, na normal. It is only say in recent time that people feel like, oh, Arsenal, you are munje, but what you are saying, when you even do, oh, munje. But this time, I said, no, Kofi, I'm a title, I'm moving to me, because even in the Champions, they are unbeaten and they are there in the final. Hey, are you on time? When was the last Arsenal were in the final? And this time, like, you know, looking at all the perimeters, now I say it is coming home. Enti upo umpo, enya dia teams ama bubwe chairman, ebe yo modese in England, Arsenal nje double, no mounti nefie kwa chekwa, Manchester United kwa mouti winge kwa mounpe niso, Chelsea for mpe, Liverpool for so, omu di omu sasha omechi, aseda ayo so bo omu bo omu nye omu mpe.
1: You agree the point? Some Liverpool fans, I won't said any problems, but I'm almost tired and I'm tired.
0: Exactly the point. Say, okay.
2: Uti radio, uti game, na uti commentary, sir. Ubia semo kaya no, nwa hebe bie ni pakro ewo. Almost all Manchester United former players were against the bad decision.
0: Yeah.
2: Ubia, I think say only few people are normal, almost everybody are correct, no. Eh, omo mye related to Arsenal.
0: Exactly.
2: Apart from that, Ubia OT TV should be na at a point in time, when see a kama Arsenal, we see a kama any other team bia say Vano was wrong.
1: Manchester.
2: I don't get it. The referee was right. No.
1: Manchester.
2: That was a foul.
1: Manchester.
0: That's what I'm on a rivalry.
1: Referee. Manchester. Referee final, let's forget you. Normal. Bad. We are winning the league by any means necessary.
0: More fire.
1: Sure.
0: More
1: first fire. One, Niji Ding.
0: More fire. But would you wait your benches?
1: First one, Niji Ding. Now to Niji one. I've always said, you're cutting out to us.
0: It's a hatred.
1: The PSG, we're not going to corner bar. And there is a van. We will say, Champion League for Grava for no minimum issue. Because, boy, I'll be now, but in some of the penalty tie. And you'll be against the referee and you're wrong. Wabram, runner from the buy. I for from the buy and say, "Sir, ball need deflected off the body of the player and hit in the armor and yet penalty."
2: Arsenal for HEC me out of town. Skembi, Apigi, Arod, manager. Say so umuji league we are permitting to feel come as my home.
3: Number two, he now saying they are checking one and you maybe are friend send who are. What are you abreu?
0: Oh no,
3: we are against in fact. And no longer team.
1: Remember the reason.
0: Oh, you're being uneasy. Julian Alvarez, no, your man in Quasno. Cabaskilia, Tia de Americano, Cabaskilia on Quasno. Julian Alvarez on Quasno. So, when you ask, I said, when you are Bassa, no, Mabel. You're in your players too, we are. e wi asin you know bi anko da
2: hours kwacha mo as we speak today even team our lead per reporter abano enye asna enye na apg ne
0: so be lead se obi aso o baba player no where player na say he no person wobo it is say Barcelona me I just say Barcelona and to me and no na kwai second
2: enye no credit max
1: okay aye yanko amano ne mrandi gasias vai kwamano ne na yemra yeba ba me Ghana Premier League no so matches outdoor and so ekoso enra asante ko go bobo nipa no mo stadium ho se me nsuo na me kan so mo 100 in fact scoreboard
4: yeah
1: nipa no mo betia kan be a 1 2 3 ba be 10 no mtio am a come end of the stadium so wa ko ba ba stadium bia stadium be ma e ho na ma first e am a come enra nipa no ho omo mo 50 What is happening?
2: I'm a supporter.
0: The
1: reason being that first near to me, your ten styles, no, it counts the people. In the ten styles, no, so room at first, so they can't. That ten style, do I'm all room. It's a county. It will be, you know, now. Baby, I on your numbers. No, tell me, I 200 and far, I 1,000 and far. See. No, I counting. Tina, Oja bro, from the ball now. I can be 10 minutes to the end of the game, and he a trouble. So, attendance, maybe a 79,301.
0: Okay.
1: Because me can say, you call Emirates. I go right, Arsenal, Man City. They share Man City 1-0, Martinelli che goal. Only him say, a brand TV, oh, no, you have a couple so back inside because. No, only ticket. No, yeah, he's a. I brought any in the iPad. No, we were here. No, I know. Just so how can seat back? We empty. Or in one iPad. No, so there's an empty seat there. What you say?
0: Yes,
1: because oh, touch ya. So seat number no be empty. Or share the app. No, so you who set seat back. Oh, yeah, dear. No, we don't even use seat numbers. Blaster Timbobo no be a to ticket that to be a man in the man on the banu minya baby.
0: Yeah, no,
1: so no high. Yeah, dear. No. The system is not working properly. The system doesn't work. Said the he can't 24/7. To say the go be the a year jumano. Now we can hear Baba say, and some who so across who other list. In fact, the day you more no.
0: A bisu across who Czech Republic.
1: Czech Republic supporters are tearing the park. So Abba Twache opposing team no unblessed also. Sir, Netherlands. So now, so we don't need to say the and so the power unco. You have the whole pressure. The whole pressure on hold.
0: Sir,
1: you hold. Okay, it's a final voice. I has forms on mobile. Be more suppose they say the battery dim. But the only thing is Emirates. It will more my no. A day I bet you home. My hand you yeah. The van say why you here? Who the auko? Now saying the other police officer say the some use cameras. No ne. Sadi ano, I am maintaining my bawa. Mugu social media. Ugo dada ubiba. So filino. Oya ne sano wa sending a picture biya mau. Sabi nintokia. Ene sani mana. Now wa sendi. Ede atu baby. Eno sani yeche wa wasumo mubo se. Uza maintaining bi the AI. Edi campaign info bi TCC ngo vo e iso. Ede uzi atu omina. Ede say no. Oh yeah, they are not careful. Social media. You can go have your fun there. You can go and learn a lot of things there. But men for nisim who. Ede ya catch them. We your mama TC stadium, we betcha omu. Omu mi social media, we didn't see omu, we betcha omu. So that's a word of advice to everyone. You have to check games, ni nye mu. Ni ashe, mi diyama. Eko nya, an away win against Basaka Holy Stars. Amamas, I extend your league, you to 5. But let's not forget, say, there is a game, AABBN Gold Stars. Omu so, ebaba, ebaba, kan wansem, and so, ewa hasi. And then, sema udwa, ya buwanoa, yadeba. Andy Casillas, Eddie Rem, ewa amanoni.
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7: 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Tiago Suya in Samuel Abamarani, Sambra Nedra Yakora Felitas. No, he didn't know Eddie Abba still alive on Pure 95.7 FM. Mami Fantigas and a Premier League game back and Suakosu, Wupiemu, our Tottenham Hospice, about 7 PM. Spurs Everton FM, least United Matano, and Abasuko Spain, and then. Your club and friends say Raya Vallecano many Girona game though. But so our Italy, Napoli and Bologna. We must watch no end. So you are not even going to be able to. You have to aim at moving. You have to come on the not latest. No end. So it's not too soon. I'm in copy more. And so our my friends say Germany. You have to come on the more. And so weekend matches. It's me cost no. My friends took us a club and you are from say Union. I have Berlin. No, no, no. My game no. And so it's me cost. When you send that, say Union Berlin. I'm the only Aya team. I was the five major European leagues. No, I'm used to a bad coach. I will man say football. Mamia, your friend is a Marie Louisa Eta. Mamia, because you don't belong to your coach. No, Mamia, friend, to get the weekend way. We will be the first ever female coach. I will men's division of football. One who ends with me and you win. And I said, I'm going to say at the weekend. Match across the way. I will win 3-1. And my name ends with me. I come at the man. So, I'm going to say, we a huge achievement. So, Oba, no coaching my team. Now, I'm going away. I'm going to 3-1. Nature Sam, I'm in a friend, Sam Maria. I Louisa Eta, where you jumapa. And I said, I'm going to say, Jitia. You have to ever want to jumapa. So, my resource now, Uber and Komaye Diano Pedro. Now, I'm sending him an answer. And 1 year, my mini, I say, Upim, our Germania. One Elba, I was a Sawaya, dear. And so, game the sounds to your Wemas. And we'll call 3-1. And I had it here. You have to want some answer about. Na mera aye German and the nice me Ramo and so Bamunchin Obo Klabina Fin Komono yet me to Smania Brantia Ya Fanisa Leon Goreska Nien Homkomo Makat was a season where by we are Leon Goreska Ebe free aye Bamunchin aye likely so by joining AC Milan Aye Timno Demetia and send a me atma on Wednesday Upiamu and so Bayana Demeti and it's a farewell party Ebacoso a Dama player friends and Leon Goreska and aye Bamunchin team not take a decision so so many years and I'm also about the fairway. What about your friend Luther, Matthias, and Wadin Kobo, and your friend Vincent, your company, and striker Nicholas Jackson, Eddie Kai, and your Jackson, the Chelsea.

aya branch friends and Nico Aya Jackson. Also coach and are convinced of Aya Jackson abilities. Just one of the only one is on your branch and not a player. Your friends Harry Kane at Chiababuapa. Name the reporter, I mean, and it's a Bamunchin Penafonade. Almost a coach and a pen name. A branch and the price no are too expensive. Sika Charles von Appen on Bayern and me and TSS can to your coach. Na player over so Uben Tenina and Penifonus and a Tia Castle. Almost player friends, a Nico Jackson here. Yan Fasa Sicanum and a Nico Jackson and Tom went to me in 27 saying, what is about winching for a player aqua? But your side and Shannon Yan performance, Nemum Ayosika, Chelsea, and Swaja from Bauinchino and Akofasa issues and Sudiaba. The other one some Emamu Ewaj Madden is on a pay. Mammy Hurricane, Nayan in command of pay because Upim Ewa Hurricane of Sovereign about. Earlier story. Sir club from Sir Bamunchin Timno. One person will extend a hurricane contract in the model. Nothing beyond a year 2028 in the crown. One was a year 1 year additional at the count with my branch channel. Report I'm in Saka and it's a contract in the Swab extended. And as I understand, yeah, Nyami Adma by the end of this month and at the end of May and at the final decision and Subet Yababunte and across the Bamunchin for and so I send the proposal and I'm a player level player and so decided. Onya and final response am I or between career season nothing may about a year one can say about thing nothing will be able to swap to us or any my family can answer on to us will be a and so with your TMO and I get here mommy for we and to get so I will eat there mommy club are you from some Valencia Nano and I'm back at us about qualify ever back to Syria A. Na and almost so parade and almost jubilations and so to because from a Syria B to Syria A and run and almost celebrations no and so course now so come chronomara and I saw club of Venice no and so and extra chrono asia and no celebrations no not just a so what I say see max having him say be a ship dealer and the ships I would want every egg with so we are Venice supporters and I've said to do an

and seven by me AC Milan as well, and I'm Milan, so dear. So say boys, Nessa Milan, Amon Kari, and Fanchel AC Milan to require. One of the boys, and so far, Sudim Sandra, Wamum Essence at Refi, Emma Atalanta, Ever Send 3-2, and Eddie Tarom Quality, yeah, because time of course, Neban, Atalanta, Wamu take a 3-goal lead, and a branch of friends Ederson, Sans Anna Zappa Costa, and Raspadori, you're about 51 minutes, Netus Atalanta, early to Milan, a 3-0, Arantia Franz Pavlovich, 88 minutes, and Roberto Kabako, and a Christopher Nkunku ball penalty, and a 90 plus 4 minutes, and so Edia, and the second goal, and so the Baye, Sese Club, and they're from San Milano, Unisem Emuadi, and the Mamilan team, since the 1st of April, Edibano, her Unisem Milan, Omu Abu, a total of 13, I assure team in our shots from Abono, and 13 shots. So, Pim Ewa Roma, Abu Arantia Franz, Dolan Malian, Onunku, a sub period, no, about 14 AS shots, not as a one player, I was shots to do and so the entire AC Milan club, no, so far from AFF, and I say April, and so I have a nurse Milan, and I'm out for never was said and say, and you protest, I'll do Echo Sandra, I'm a supporters, and so you protest, and you're a club in Penfors, and the Echo Sano, Wamu and you're happy, Nema AC Milan, no, Wamu fans, no, I'm happy, especially, I'm see you, a quiet on Sonamson, and you're just a club, no, many and so. And na Paolo Dybala a player Edema Roma ayen team no na Dybala contract e ba na we anyo kwusa na nura so say Paolo ube stay arasa ubeko bi we say nim say contract na ba na we no say I one one kasa ya 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I'm not doing a former club city for all.

Coach, your friend said Luis Enrique, one also any the same and player and sweating come on. Now, damn it, and it's a coach, you know, Yasuwa Kacha Luis and your campus, your sporting director, sir, only our friends and Nasu and Kalafi and Kasa, because your Mokalabano to say, woman, yes, so much say, Tim, no, so many, Julian Alvarez, said, attack us now, oh, Karaskelia, and I'm her, oh, branch your friends, Dway, and I'm her, oh, Dembele, ever team, no more, now, back on our Unya, Julian Alvarez, and so be lead to attack, and yes, I want to be out, and so the went to MSN AJ, and your moon, and your PSG, and a debating is almost easy chase, you for Abrancher Francis Julian Alvarez, and on Eddie, it's a year cup here, Jenny Players on Open, Mammy Aurelian Chuomani, and so a Real Madrid, I mean, your reporter, Sam Yes, and Nano Diacoso, and so a Madrid, you know. PSG and Super Somo Fawo. Yes, PSG for the episode so capitalize because among se and to cause a course no se say to a many nani and shada any and so on Madrid and today I can say I dear PSG team and so no I likely say a real season Fabian Roos or met me at a crime and aqua or qua and yet to a many and so met my shim not just only Vitina when a branch of friends say Joel Nevers and so yet at Amabo Kunam the from the PSG and I have Tabas Sam Commano, yet Mamun Ewich Madden Sulia Messi former club, a new old boys, Omo Awa Argentina, Mina reported them, yes, at that club, Omo President, I friends Ignacio Ayaburo, Openo, Abba Bunting publicly, Abba confirms a club, no, Woman's air called bankrupt. Says a wiring, yes, Omo de car, 30 million a year pounds, a car, a year club, and they from say new old boys, Omo de no, is a club, no, are we on the verge of a bankruptcy? And I is in him, so your mercy and so messy album a da because I'm wanting 30 million pounds and on the car, Calabinum and Sweaty and on a Jamaica, Yazo and some Emma and so Jumadino, so Mammy L Classic, Aya Wins, no Nadin come after Nra, results and on certain Cosno, Mammy Fantica said before Aya Nra game, no, no, I am in all competitions and answer in total Aya Wins are Madrid Enya over Aya Bass, Energy Bass Enya over Aya Club from Sarah Madrid. Not a only one. What I say? Not difference, no, a only one. Nemo after Enra results, no, I change the ever. Wouldn't say before Enra came, no, na Madrid are winning 106 a year classicals, na Barca, a 105 a year classical wins, Enra results, no, Barca, and so 106 a year classical wins, no, so much a year club, you're from Real Madrid, and on air, dear, Mammy Hans Flick, na in Cobo, and on air Barcelona, a year coach, no, na on him, Hans Flick, since I starting the coaching, our club, our side, you know, just opinion, you know, there's no a single season, 1 year, a league, Sir Ober League, 2019-2020, or the German Bundesliga, with a Bayern Munich, 2020-21, was also a team, a German Bundesliga, and my Bayern Munich, Timber Cassaho, which I had you on Suko Kochi, I am the German national team, or retire, you know, a 2024-25, where the Barca Abajela Liga, and Ra, 2025-26, was also the Barca, as also Aji Ayala Liga, not just since I also have a team, at a club level, every season, make you sure, so Obet Major League, and so I'm on a club, no, and no idea. Na Marcus Rashford Ote, Shannon Maxwell, Ebisa Chamosa, and Ra, Rashford Nikoro, who say, Vat, na a goal and no ship, a freaky canon worker, sir, and he two after the game, sir, and a Barca players, no, Tessa Pedrino, and a catcher in his own shooty, because baby a bonnet that no one worker, sir, me technica, or baby Yusu, and it's an over cross a bono, and so they see Nemon Pedrimo, and a catcher in his own trust over call for goal, Ampa, or call for goal, or San Sunya goal, and I have venture friends. Rashford. Now Rashford, and we are going to say. So say Barca no be stay and also be call and a Rashford STM fan to get Sarah no cry and then say ono say oye magician and ka obeye magic nenko stay and so Barca on fa and other will be a senka oye 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side. 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

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Out of the 18 seasons, Lewandowski abono Emu 14, Wadi League. 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Enum ayo jetie mami basa for new stadium no anu ya camp no report amin sakana se enra game across on a Saturday. Wow, monitor show ni bebe din komadi chow se ayo dia basa abu bokon amu estimate se around 50 million euros in terms of air revenue from the Clasico. Report amin sakana se enra game no abaya all time record yase basa revenue from Enra game no a 16.2 million euros and about a generate of Enra kwa match on the Madrid and so by no and we raise his sikano and I said you hun same city so say Real Madrid only say Enra Enra na game no and so because no you hun say Madrid support about for me na okuta aya chese Aya scarf, Yatro, Aya Jose Moreno, Edia Gus Calf, Nemo, just a so run all Benjano, and after Oberu Stanley Wenjano, Nincomo, and it's a Madrid for Oro Francis Fiorentino Perez, and Kofa Jose Moreno, and Fanemra, because the El Costa of Madrid, you know, there is only one person, one and so betting a stabilizing Yama, Ama and Yama back to normal, I am normalcy, and to Renini, Okuta Jose Moreno, and the scarf, no, and Ayatro, Aya Jose Moreno, D. Anso Diego, so just all calling on Jose. Say Josie MFA Madrid and a club no said a bear and so with come mean a reporter sem a Jose Marino on Sanano Saturday. Beba catch or some Sikabi and Subetia so Madrid Ebetia Triasica Adiama Aya Benfica Noma for Jose Marino Jamaican Sika Betinaco Aquaco see a 6 million euros Benfica for Sabaka na Madrid Afa Jose 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Aduma next season and it's Mami Vinicius Junior Nani Como Enra after Aya Classic no you will say Vinny and a Barca players no waiting combo now you see Vinny and so Enya Butrem El Conrality Aya Barca every Aya single player Omo Mubo game to be one more Omo game to your future and so my son Lamin Mua late Amokosha Barca Jesse Bayano Amunyana Vinny Social Junior and so I congratulate you be a kama 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ewo la liga aye championship aye listeners were about the last 10 years, you know. Mami Fentu and Mr. Barca, Aji Marco Marco 5 in the last 10 years. Madrid, Aji 4, and Atletico, Aji Baku, and who started from 2016-17. Madrid, Aji the following season, Barca, Eber just had defended 18-19. Madrid, Eber J 19-20. Atletico, Eber J 20-21. Real Madrid, Eber J 21-22. Barca, Eber J 22-23. Sansu and Madrid, Eber J 23-24. Barca edge 24-25 and a Barca outside the court 25-26 Nessa 10 no Emu 5 Ako Edema Barca aye team no you see aye tradition goes on Mami Juan Laporta Barcelona aye president elect and yes one no Barca a winning title our one particular aye ninth club I want to no akoji ni enra winu ya atwa ni suit said enwa boni suit we me and tie come e wo park and said enwa enwa de call aye sam aye ninth club o you for the lose the gas, aye ninth club, and so Barcelona, it was a Barca, aye president, Juan Laporta, and so coach them, Chasenra, na Chasoba Ghana, and go for the club of Mudiasano, na Juan Laporta,
and so dear so one in the team or when you Laporta and I just see Banyuma or no sweet in Asa and La Porta no or Hena would you say steals to or Unia Diasano and should you watch in Lee Kama and I said the Unsem S at na Aventia your friend is a Gavi and after Enra Classico and common idea near about a FIFA World Cup no Amukobusa Gavi so FIFA World Cup and the favorite and I said Yakasa, a club with a national team, a ferries, so Obajia, wine and Copa Menciono, and also Ono, Argentina, and the biggest air favorite, so I'm winning World Cup because Omo, and currently, Omo, your defending champions. Again, Osi Argentina, and also Ewolio Messi, now a team, now Olio Messi, a woman, our competition, and because of Messi and Quentin, who, and our favorite, and today, or cut the best air teams this year, or the Quadiama, Argentina, Spain, and so I tried your own. And I acquire friends Gavi and Eddie San Comano and Pedri and so in papa and so your tradition. Na you see Pedri on so any time or by winning trophy. Na never pa our stadium one of my domi and ye never pano na or your former and your goalkeeper. Never you send a carrier one fan wretched because never pano and so illusion Babanessa Gavi. Nena na at your say Efrimo and no and a ma Gavi papa friends and your Fernando and so a go da. Na you set time yare bano. Ebe win a trophy no ya no person pay tribute and man ya Pedri a grandfather e ya no Fernando ni papa no into akoda goal post mo e ma Pedri e penalty na Maxwell sorry e Pedri papa said e we see save Pedri penalty na na say no goal no him da say say no ayamre goal no him da said e Pedri e si chepe but papa no dive in watch e ball no Kama, and on a traditional almost attire, and on a said the wounds of ACAT. Mammy friend to get Bruno Fernandes, a Manchester United player, and Ra, Yamusana Sanopay, and the wounds are on the IG, Waposti, a Abrantia, your friend is a Marcus Rashford, just all Bonabas was a friend and a brother, just Bruno, and Bon Rashford, Abbas over Tono, our Manchester United, Lemon, Niama Bakum, Unibi, and Maunia, and Sufri Barca, and that's all free Manchester called Barca, and I Hey, Bruno, and so I was just a watch league, and I said, I won't say it here. And I'm a no case, only said West Ham United. I had the first team, our Malusu six London derbies, Ewofie, in a single season. Six London derbies, Ewofie, Ninina, Omulusi, after Sandra, Omulusu to Arsenal, I am match, no, and I am not, and I said, West Ham United club, no, almost way more than Panko for the bread. One more bread, papa, papa, papa, sir, what have ye, not just a London derby, says here, Omulusu to Chelsea, Ewofie, Omulusu to Spurs, Ewofie, Crystal Palace, Ebershan, Wofie, Brentford, Equashan, Wofie, Fulham, Equashan, Wofie, Arsenal, and so Equashan, Wofie, there's a London derby six, no, Walusu. I don't add yet here. Na and no incident a buyer will be a air can was seven or a yes, sir. A year tackle and as a challenger, a called David Raya. So a referee late echo her var and because I'm not foul on the goalkeeper to go no and so intimate standing for a year club from South West Ham United and no, a year Peter Schmeichel Ababo until ever 2 years. Ah, now until referees now say, Sanamo Betty way, a year foul. A BSC baby, Munkoya Quaya. Answer for when we have set pieces on Mutasha Gu, and you say, yeah, set your blocky and your goalkeeper, and why, and I'm with the show goes, set your obstructive goalkeepers, and one of the same idea. Answer for Sha, Yen Fred Via, Namaji, Nemo Obiko Shabidi, Arsenal, and Mose Bono, and I said, going into me standing, Peter Schmeichel, also on ten and once, oh yeah, and our friend said, Real Ferdinand, and Saba Montes are maintaining and a referees, etiment disallow Sagui, because on Tiasia, Sava, and so this. Allow it because I know the first time ABC ever Premier League anymore. Even also, and yet just this season, we are starting here. Yeah, because Arsenal for your dear ever set pieces are here. We are, yeah, Baba Bona, no more Pierre goalkeeper, no more cheap goalkeeper, no Onkai Crano, okay, dear see, yeah, and Mammy Atta by Andy Piano, okay, Manchester United, a bit to Amo, woman and a club now, you're from Sir Arsenal, Crow, your Arsenal, ABD Shego, and only a VAR, and so on, Crow, on Tiasi, Roy King, and so by. 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
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En tise utiye aya raiken. Utiye obi tise Rio Ferdinand utiye Peter Shimaikela. Nuwa hu bebi omu su efi omu ya deba. Nuwa nimi se enra right after the game. En a brenti ya oshan sa goda ya desala eno. Eya Callum Wilson. Onu su eko ane IG. Ye un se Callum Wilson ako meki post. Nani post no meki eno. Eya Jose Marino. Nini se mbiya waka embrebi ya chemo. Ah Jose. Ewe game waka se. Omperso wabe kasa because Kasa, Davison Bana, and as a fan, the Baman Nobashi, and Rose, I hear Callum Wilson, and Soko Postisa Jose more in the video, no, on Peso Becasa, or Biena no so Casa, yeah, Diabanum, and Yasam Katua, and oh, I hear Callum Wilson, only say, I hear Chelsea player, Levi Kowa, now Kowa Bow, if I obey, just on us to come a key post, name on the or your fast, the codility, name on Ansan Obedi Latino, no, and call for a screenshot to the Atuada, and I hear Levi Kowa for mommy. You know, so call any post ne kama. I trust a Chelsea ni Arsenal and Western United and you masem or so the number two. Na ni post no I just want to nye acquire a referee and so far so disallow Sabono. Na o see BC Chelsea any a club from Arsenal, eh? Girahato and a declaration as a channel referee eh VAR eh and was embarrassed later and okudility sa personal and on idiot here na most of you say and game no Arsenal supporter back who share a year Western for him na omutwinipie meka so omutwinipie nyeso omutwin omuma no fa npa unu so piano e was test ne so e ma akwa no o release sabi Answer young fan is what bibi mu what does from sro na enam 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I'm a feeling say, no, so many attacking methods and so ever that point, you know, no more attacking method in Tubara. One more day, I am Martin Odegaard, ever. 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Madrid no koso a o lu se obetumi age the third Champions League title. Nini na no a second choice goalkeeper. So okay, 2021. No a second choice to Edouard Mendy ewo Chelsea. Oba Madrid 2024. Na o a second choice goalkeeper to Aye Kutua. She Abraham is say or Samsung a second choice. Edema David Raya. Obet me at the Champions League. Marco Marcomiensa. Okay, and ni include na such as ne modemo na sa ne ono nka sa ne go na wadare bomu a as e enko ba bia enuru ba bia enom na hede tie a ya te e ba mu e wo jume de ne se ne yemo Lamine Yamal baso Lamine Yamal say at age 18 omo church Cristiano Ronaldo 9 years e was Spain or 2
La Liga titles. Lamine. Sese aya three. Eni kitano. Menu kasa Lamine yama. Our three La Liga titles. Aya one Copa del Rey. Two Spanish Super Cup. Samsung Euro. Aya Nada Euros. No Ajabako. Waje Golden Ball. I say about a Roman Copa Trophy, I watch it too. And La Liga, young player of the season. And also Lamine, as I saw you too. There's a crown, and one more answer. Kwankai. Now, Maxwell, TA. Manchester United supporters, they say, I'm a person, Ebianca Netflix. Oh, and I'm a producing movies, no? I'm a person, I'm a Robin, I'm a room, a movie. Now, I'm a removing, I'm a title. I'm going to say, The Crimes of Ruben Amorim. Say, hey. 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stay for one more season onu a coach kro ya na di Rashford ni e ma Rashford e ko Barca Rashford e bo sa free kick which also won ya de o mo se I am Manchester United The Crimes of Ruben Amorim part 2 I'm on for moving Emra. Ten. Aye draw Fernandez, Efri Barca, Eba aye PSG. Na akwada ba na nse ebe to jase no anya happy onya playing jane mum. Oko aye ne camp na. Almost a sign seven anya no kre. Na akrai ewo aye Barca. Onse oba aye club na from se PSG January. Owe ne minute wa benya ewo PSG. Na owe minute onya aye enso Barca. E chese Barca hono a free no akra no e make a very good aye decision. So ne free aye Barca club because so many minutes our Barca were about 150 minutes and now you can say our Bayern were about 551 AM minutes. Now our APS, you know, when you have more minutes and sweating your ball. Me and your reports are Senegal for our midfielder, your friend Lamine Kamara, Osia Kadama AS Monaco, the American is Liverpool and so Ramu Ewa Monaco for Aya Desboy and Aya Lamine Kamara. 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

0: 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chia rocks and a champion boatin wo wo gas me kan say Ghana Adventist Health e de na aka services. I'm going to go to the Adventist Health Services. A born in your friend is as well. Can't born in a rich giant. Or in the back would there be some of us of my mouth for assorting? So, what can be said? A bay, I will be unfun in Tansa Bianco and Raya Quayef, a giant, a pintin, mental gem, and I'm saying, yes, when you have been a dinner, sir, when you get to a tip or in the back, Pia, baby, I will be a chow. And that's your phone, you know, so called Chudy, dear Miss Ronya would say,
1: once I'm kind of baby, I'm ready as soon as I'm a car.
0: You are banning me or confirming down to the party.
1: Okay. I'm going to be able to answer the card from Midima for us. What is the same community? I see Connor. Not best resident. What to one among Tempa, not Abua Wakasa. It's a Yaria, yeah. Eya pa. Now I make us a walk up on Yako, Yako FIFA walk up now. We are the match experience hospitality and Airbus Miss Rome. If it is Abria could be an Abora, any Absa Bank, Nekachom Sawaba for match experience hospitality way over a year, a decade, 10 years in the end of my year, as an official FIFA sales agent, Eba, Sir Yama Hospitality. I am a premium access to football biggest stage. Yama VIP seating, exclusive lounges. I will bet me at gym money before the match, during the match, or Yama half time. 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And I'm getting Emma Mestre. 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It's an say equi. 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Now just I want to know what me I upgrade you home. Let me be I come at the amount now. Mena party on side of the Anya car. Now I trust baby. I'll be down. I'll soon be joining any mena pa. Mr. Men, calling I'm on quancher baby. Oh, now if you know a chance I'm aqua deja be brave. 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Now with me Eddie Abuejuma, so open if you open office. Schools and I'm here internet connectivity. Just a phone call to Kenny Rose. 0208282810. 0208282810 Fre. Na Kenny Rose and you also Navibianya Kama. And so into me and fama. Well. And I said your home some is yet ye. Yenyana yen fancy. Na yen sorry my bishop. Semrana Monday. And of course, all Mr. Mondays in Sudia. Yana is spirit filled Mondays on pure. Ote Chairman BKB Enka, Ote Maxwell Enka, say Christian Ote Nenka, Darlene Paul, Eddie Fisem Nibai, Jacob Achusebe, and so Ote Nenka, Ione Eyetimo, and so Eboy Jumanakama, Eddie Mai. But a birthday Baku has here, I'll see a day, and Ushim now feel me, I'm sorry. And San Abishus Abefa, that kind of talks. And I say, you're on the time, pa. I bet 53 more banners. I bought him your own. Say, we need you know. They will him a bet 24 minutes. Near the amount. Boom, pa. Happy birthday to Mrs. Abigail JB. Mrs. Abigail JB, a woman pointing and ne, a wada. Yama, I would pa. Happy birthday, Niankas and Yanko Punshraw. Na, birthday, Mishra. You know, on fire, it be a maune. Yanko Punshraw, Mrs. Abigail. Have a wonderful birthday. Right, I was for me, Andrew. So, waiting for me and Nick. I said, Musia, Nakupa, I had my best sign. Anybody, Asia, not yet to us. So, me, sorry, midway from the camp of Bestin Carter. Now, songs of encouragement. Ha, Numa, be soon cry. What I say, songs of encouragement. And I'm a demo, sir, and now, quite a joy day, TBA. Now, if you know, also, he said, yeah, never, ABC, Ediamo. And yeah, na abrabon sometimes say this here no. I show him kuna ya. E mo be dey pa. Enjoy this piece. You be say she na ko be ya do a try. Akramu nyina.

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0: still thanking God for grace, thanking God for life. We are thanking God for the gift of strength. Yes, we are still here. And we are not here by chance, man. We have a living God that is still working things out for us. This beautiful evening. A very beautiful evening right here on the show, Pure Drive on Pure 95.7 FM. How are you all doing? I hope by the grace of God, this evening I need to tell somebody a word. Ejarin bacho we dey for Bible nebra kakra bi for Bible nebra na fi yinsu anyame asen kakra bi me bacho timen kwa no ma me good evening why we dey anybody about voice note o person so na say person ba as text message am making kind nyina dey amount. This is Pure Drive on Pure 95.7 FM. Mr. Carter. And so my executive producer is right here, Jerry Bismarck, just about to read a word of God for us. Ejarin ma me mu akwaba
1: man,
0: what you now want to sing?
1: Yes, sir. The morning,
0: yeah, then you can say, Famico Isaiah 8, verse 18. Nekai bibika crab, my enough, you are. You're fair non tonchain after you see a dear crab.

0: And so it's just 4 minutes after 5 p.m. Good evening. My name is Akoman Carter. I've been joined together as family. DJ Kelly One, Miss Billion, Reggie, Johan, Ejari. Thank you very much for listening to us this beautiful afternoon. And DJ Kofi,
1: Isaiah 8:18. Behold, I and the children whom the Lord has given me are for signs and for wonders.
0: Beautiful.
1: In Israel from the Lord of hosts.
0: That's right.
1: Which dwelleth in Mount Zion.
0: Beautiful. Yourself and I, we are all made for signs and wonders. You are not just in this life for no reason. I'm telling you. For your existence, there is a purpose for you. Send others what you are saying. I am telling you that there is a purpose, there is a destined life for you. You are made for signs and wonders. Catching on, say me. I am made for signs and wonders. And your kwasa me tipio FM hanum. And your kwasa uti me neriye. And your kwasa uti ma toward ye ti me. And your kwasa uti me free. And your kwasa. Oh my goodness. And then we watch our many better for the Bayadrin. Namaka chose go there. I'm too old. Kelly, more 10 bia, mucha bet na moka. Mukan say, oh, kai meka kan pacho. I mukan as a vimbi. Go there. Oh,
2: no,
0: that's a mucha bet. Oh, no, that's a mucha bet.
2: Oh,
0: mucha.
2: Oh, say, a famudia.
0: Go there. Yes.
3: I'm too old.
0: And nobody to me a title and some of me know about can say, go there. Go there. Go there.
3: I'm too old.
0: Maybe so would see anyone waste him, maybe no baby didn't come on. Ebra would see anyone over so bomb pie, I bet me a bomb. Over so old cartons, I bet me a can. Over so bomb pie, would see my me over so meditate over the song, so I bet me a just for a moment. I'll be back right now. This is Carter Tip, Pure Drive, Pure 95.7 FM from now till 7 p.m. Welcome to a very beautiful day, the 11th day in the feet month 2026. A very beautiful day the Lord God has created for you and I. Let us all rejoice and be glad in it. From the T.O.P., this beautiful song, enjoy.
3: I'm too oiled.
0: Oh, yes. And what's now also?
3: I'm too oiled.
4: Mr. Carter. Mr. Carter. Drive.

A very beautiful tune, Victoria Arizzi. This song is titled I'm Too Oiled. Yes. Bringing us to just about 30 minutes after 5 p.m. Good evening. I want you to write on WhatsApp, on your status everywhere. Right, go there. You are created for signs and wonders. Do not allow anybody to stop you. I'm telling you, go there. If you on with me, Fabia, if you on one. Now, would you baby, if you on me, I borrow baby Paul Honum. Oh, yes, I'll call Robber and one. Yeah, hi. Your Pama Ponchini free Robber now. See your story in here. Abiana man, see your story in here. My main chassis. Right, go there. Punch you of you. Bebia of you on Bia, punching it to me round my path from a dam. The dam was only near my papa in our whether fortunate or unfortunate in a robber be better. Once here, a punching and come on and nipa catch and say hi on my punching and come. A punching busan and honsem gagreb. Obusan was a what is there for me? I am stopping me, Samma Minko. You are all for proof. And Nutin and Emeka just say, go there. Don't be afraid to face life. Go there. Memo being stopped from ye, dear be. Memo being stopped from ye, maybe I was so possessing. I am telling you, if there is nothing there for you, there won't be any opponent. The moment you experience opposition, it means that there is something, there is a position there for you. And you've gotten opponents to that position. And you never in your opposition. I am telling you, you are too blessed, you are too anointed, you are too oiled to possess your possessions. Right, go there. Missy corner coffer. The moment they best stop on us and your papa be a honor, I was so coffee this one. The moment they best stop on us and won't pay you a honor. The moment they better time on that means a honor on nipper be one. Do not leave when God has said, leave one of them. And come a beer.

am telling you, if there's no position there for you, there won't be any opposition. 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You are not to be small. 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I am one person, a baby, I stop who maybe I intima stop it. 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
0: First, Nana, you drew baby, na you tie, and you are Johnny Jaho. And then, well, just a mimi. I am coming, giddy giddy. I won't leave. I am here. I am there. I am coming there. Just a ujai. Is a radio pan or be so better than you a radio man? It's a ujai. Because me come baby, mess about. Because God has really anointed me for this job. I'm telling you. Etere bi not to even brag of the mitimi ya na si nyankopo adome ma mitimi. Utimi drew baby no bi a kasem ba ko bi a chero no obusa ho senti. Se nya adwuma we na wo ye ye a ote won kanam sa akonya we so. Had that person lost hope. And maybe catch ready and I'll be my boo. You walk me up on the catch and so into me. Maybe catch there. Wow, would see me in area. So bet me a year. A human wash as he agrees. I shall see you. Mr. Mangu, see, I do see one of my friend Mangu. Dear, cop him some mango babbles or bubbles on your friend Mangu. Da. Your season is coming. Your season is now. Go there and possess them. This was the song Kelly was playing. Immediately I entered, this was the song. And I'm catching the Kelly. It's never a mistake. And I showed him the message I've drafted on my phone. Say, go there. No wonder. So, I'll share. I'll share. I'll share. I'll share. I'll share. I'll share. I'll share. I'll share. I'll share. I'll share. I'll share. I'll share. I'll share. I'll share. I'll share. I'll share. I'll share. I'll share. I'll share. I'll share. I'll share. I'll share. I'll share. I'll share. I'll share. I'll share. I'll share. I'll share. I'll share. I'll share. I'll share. I'll share. I'll share. I'll share. I'll share. I'll share. I'll share. I'll share. I'll share. I'll share. I'll share. I'll share. I'll share. I'll share. I'll share. I'll share. I'll share. I'll share. I'll share. I'll share. I'll share. I'll share. I'll share. I'll share. I'll share. I'll share. I'll share. I'll share. I'll share. I'll share. I'll share. I'll share. I'll share. I'll share. I'll share. I'll share. I'll share. I'll share. I'll share. I'll share. I'll share. I'll share. I'll share. I'll share. I'll share. I'

Takata. I thank God for the goodness and mercies, his countless blessings upon my life. Even in moments I did not deserve it, he showed me mercy, love, protection, favor. May my heart always remain grateful for all that he has done for me. And this is coming from my man, Mr. Dumi, listening to the show inside Kwada So North, near Phobie and Bars. Good evening. And now bet you me na catch me say good day. Yes, I ready as near niemre. Whoever know via can hear the ump via chro now. Enebra. You go there, I'll make you go there. Don't be disrespectful, but please make sure you are possessing everything you need to possess with respect, with dignity, with integrity. Do it and do it well. Do it and do it well. Akwensin fo nebe dosso, akwensin die nebe dosso, obstacles nebe ba. But Nyankopon himself won't abet me. I am amazed when himself won't abet me. And one thing I know, so who disappointed on one? Maze, on your own one, we're disappointed on Kelly. If you fail, you've not failed yourself, you failed an entire generation. Go there. Good evening, Mr. Carter. We are thanking God for another big opportunity. It's great to hear your voice once again. Thank God one more time. Yesterday was my birthday. Oh my goodness. Happy belated birthday going out to you, Cindy of Atasamazo. God bless you so much, Cindy, an ardent listener of Pure FM, Pure Drive. Good day, Cindy. Good day, baby. Yanko Pojao. Be great and even greater, okay? Where's the good day? You cannot be stopped. My prosperity is on the way, of course. And this one says, my name is Ban. Good day. I'm giving you just some few seconds to speak over your own self. Speak over your own.

0: pay your trip. 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Pacho Jumedi, Yatanas here for two Semubenabi, and Nija Semubenabi, and Crunches Semubenabi, Agro, and Nija. I rechecked Semina, Hano. Pacho also saw Bemo Buabaso Kuhon and Kuhon. Good day, Okoye Pamo, and for good day. Uchetre, Anchetre, Otaria now, why good day. And ten signs. Every great personality face a form of adversary. I'm telling you.
1: He has anointed you to set the country.
0: Share. Once you are gifted, I'm telling you, so be your time for.
1: Too oil to be stopped.
0: Be any
1: oil to be stopped.
0: You are hated because you are too talented. You are hated because you are so super gifted.
1: The oil is flowing. The oil is going. Jesus is the oil.
0: A very good day to thank Jesus. We say thank you, God, for how far you've brought us, myself, my listeners.
1: You are too old to be small.
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0: yesterday, we are coming again. And this time we are coming with full verb. With positive energies, we come back again. This is Pure Drive on Pure 95.7 FM. Good day. Share. I want to go there. This is a good day. I want to go there. Share. A before. This one says, amen. God bless you so much. I love this word, pa. God bless you, sweetheart. This one says, good evening, Mr. Carter. This is your boy, Tofik, inside Patase Market. Good day. So many voice notes as well. Let me play them for you. Sida restaurant to Kumasi Aya Kudidi Kamapa. Sida from Ejuada Kopim Kosiada. Sida Bemu Adriani Kamapa. Go there, Miss Billion. Now, when you say, oh yeah, what for mood, yeah, spiritually we are. I was so two and I'm all good there. This and you didn't know 40. Catch on the Masawaba. As I'm smooth failure, Satron. The spirit of the Lord. And say, no. So, what's it down? Quadia may come to a candy wedding, Kugwe, the Wu, the Watsiada. There is an opportunity for you to try again. Go there.
1: Kata, Kata, Teru, near me, because if you check Junction Campus Station, all of that. Oh, Master, sir. Better no, Mutana, what you go there, and you go there, say, Koho.
0: Media, no, Medeca.
1: Good things overcome, go there, and it will be as you go.
0: Okay.
1: That's it.
0: And you made any good there, Koho. Sakubu. What you say? Mida Sinyami Shabi Brave. Thanks so much. 0240-929-283. I have just about 3 minutes to play all the voice notes. It's about y'all. All the voice notes are about Nadia Bantam. 0240-929-283. Feel energized. Feel very positive. Feel very hopeful. Because there is still hope once you have life.
2: Mr. Kata, good evening. Mr. Kata, from last week, you know, I'm saying that my time is in committee. I'm going through a lot. Mr. Kata, can be animal, but like I try, go ahead, then take times.
0: Thank you very much. I want to tell you something, but I'm a Kemi Bicho and Area. 2015-2016, I was going through the same problems I work on WhatsApp. Sometimes, yeah, now we sound in Tinian Coupon, what power me? And I say, where you were near mommy. I am telling you, go there. That's all I have to tell you. So, and you've not solved any problem. Just that you've magnified the problem. What my problem number is, but I'm telling you, this story. And as a this motivation, I mean, can I say, is it right to say that? And I'm jotting this message down.
3: It came with a purpose.
0: And I am sure. Say, if you cry, you won't see. And then you go for mom in kwa. And then they are me, that's what they are. It is a nest also, Tiasia. A bit of myself also. Oh, before fronty. And then what Tiasi. In kuho. And your hope on it. There is greater hope for tomorrow. Hey, Debbie, 2015. Oh, Rade. Yama o mana ni pe mu se o ti aswate. Amen. Let me say it this way and then play voice note.
4: Good evening, Mr. Carter. Mitsia oni wa juma ifo ni na.
3: go there, dear. Me, I'm a jitu. 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If you answer why am I a dentist or see on Jimmy? You change a tree, Miss Alcobi, by my coin, and your sergeant become a call first manner. Mamma Bambuin, a man could be a man. 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
0: No crap, your pamoas, Alcobi. Mirifi, a jarem there to Bible moon. Mammy be the Nassam quoting well for you. Yes, no, call an opa. Evia, a numre, a homachin. I'm sure said man notice and now you're too busy, so be Tinassam. But because of how persistent and all call on the man made ears for the issue. Me say, Conanima nopa, Conanima via, Conanima homachin. Every single time, Bian, the Bonibia Becassacher or Humbiano, Tianino, Tiano. 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
5: o hano
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5: I say so obi ayetaka se obi bompa ye so petu cities na sikani bi so akobutu ba bi se bompa for contract
0: nice
5: no wo hu se wo tiatia mu hana adwe bompa ye se nyam se tuzi wa na obisa se
0: wo ji two cities
5: in the court
0: why
5: na me so mini nyankopon kasa for contract
0: ko
5: aha
0: I don't know
5: se se wo hana adwe
0: wo hana adwe it is the also ye hana se wo ye the open mouth no ko can be bitch nyankopon ate emu abemumu just open your mouth and tell me how come to mbebre and see a closed mouth is a closed destiny so how come to my own one why the own penny the best so okay so one can say three one me is not a bed
4: yeah you want
0: more a jarin in Bible kelly in yom mazin in bed abba what a family me say me so abemua family me bomb pie say radinyangupo akasa

0: se mu ye den a na se mu be ye mre se mpompon se yire yire yire yire ye den den den a na se be pai na ya na fa hundi ye ba ya na otae edi kan ba ansa. I am telling you, you this gentleman now, cause I said no, there is a speed be ever bo bra buma u bebu sa hon se he iti na urade se na o e be fase
1: o ye mbe show
0: me se na se me ti wo sa me se he urade. Kelly, sometimes my words are not able to paint the picture in my mind and my heart.
1: You can't actually define
0: it. I am limited when it comes to words.
1: I understand.
0: Charlie,
1: shows how much grateful you are to God.
0: Kelly, sembetna Monday on. Yana minya nanki show ni na me ya 30 minutes ya. Just this first segment. I'm telling you. But today be ana if you me ba mini pesuma me fini say me kasa too much. Oh, I'm Paul.
1: It's true.
2: Go there, Kata. I'm in sharp power. This is your boy, Kata.
0: Thank you very much, my brother. And this one reads very touching. Must say good evening, Mr. Kata. I can't do voice notes because I'm crying. My name is Ishmael from Swami. I don't know my purpose in life. I feel like giving up. Nothing is working for me. My house rent is even due and they are giving me headache. Margaret. But I know everything will work out for my good. Good day. I will just say amen to this. And this one says, Reverend Dr. Carter. God bless you, sir. A voice note here.
3: Mr. Carter. Mr. Carter, I'm going to go to the AK. Mr. Carter, I'm going to go to the boy. I'm going to go to I understand you name it, damn it, Albo Papa Papa. I say, I said to Natchere, Wosua, Juan was in me, O Brandon Swa, ye be Biowa, Susudi Wuncomo, a poyania to ye, you are ma, a Tiffinia now for say when you are. A Yadisia, dear, Teresa, O Brio, compa, Pija, when
4: you Gata. Achawa yemiana or say a person home bonino. Monsieur Mobinian and number, Monfa Mame, why? Monsieur Binian and number, Mamiana, somewhere between the number, no someone, no home frame, why? Monsieur
0: I told you help is coming. Help is coming. I am sure send a number in me. Into upper voice note in just to confirm it. Yes, if I could remember. Where any of share boy. Thank you very much. We will be going for a quick commercial break where we bounce back. The show still continues. This is Pure Drive on Pure 85.7 FM. My name is Mr. Carter. Uncle Pusha.

0: Nanti Musta via Ababa Florunana. And I want Nancy and I watch out to see sugar. So wouldn't me yari and numb in the petiamo and can we win yammy rough for cry?
1: Oh, sorry, you're ready and first slipper.
0: Meaning, and yet ye may yari and cassa.
1: Oh,
0: Kakra, Nanancia Timmy, Machinka say, as a mob.
1: I didn't want Lawson, Herba Mixa of you.
0: Lawson, Herba Mixa. And ye were Jumaya pa. If you say, Samima Livia, ne come
1: one. I can just say, and that Lawson, Herba Mixa, so Edison Kunimu, when I'm yapa. We're born with the Umiano crowd wanted. And so, children, they are ya afe malaria, cocoa, and for to come woman who was so tired with ya at the end.
0: A young mint touch, shimipa, Nasa dear, and we could to John who be sad.
1: And Miss Rodabancha, Lawson Herba Mixa, a better in the Tama Water Cra.
0: And yes, a Lawson Herba Mixa, Mamma Potomedia, Madda was in a window, and yes, the Caram de Badawas.
1: Oh, let us in kind.
0: Eh, no, no,
1: what you believe in ya? Make up your process, ya. Our famous chemical.
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0: So let me send very big congratulations to all the award winners, to all the awardees. Congratulations. 2017 GMAs. Oh, my God. But Miss Red TGM, if was said next time, no dressing a mumfa ruler and tom. So the first Nanki addressing your co-party, Ukro, Sikapa, about to draw as your own groom. And I'm also be the double-double be near the Adin Nair corner. Ah, Kelly.
1: Double-double.
0: Gay, Atari, and Osha Pink, and any double-double.
1: It'll be the answer, you
0: panel. Panel near Nigeria.
1: Sir.
0: Panel near Nigeria.
1: And if you're the end this way.
0: If you're the near Ghana. No, or the corner Nigeria, or a Ghanaian.
1: What's if you
0: are a Kufu or something?
1: You know what's if you are
0: yes, yes, yes, yes. Or the corner Nigeria.
1: And the pound or
0: tea. I am also Nigeria. We cross the gallon. Yami Aduma next year, you come with the Cedar restaurant, the phone you and echo. And I'm dining in a yard, Tadia. And the embachel of phone in Cutting Quine. A board there by Irena Fegari next to you. Gary, for Gary, for Tony Tilapia. Then you meet Aduma Tuesdays. According to Cutting Quine, if you phone Cutting Quine, move to one more board there by Irena Fecontum Rebunabuno. Steam rice ni palava sauce na me ba choti ko jo di angels here me ba choti cedar restaurant cedar restaurant na benya duani e de cedar duani en kase de ne bo ne da fombo ko Wednesday bia wo se bra na 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Yami Aduma Cedar Special Soup. 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

0: There is a message here, very touching. 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
1: Good evening, Mr. Carter. 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

0: Mr. Carter. Mr. Carter, I'm in Shirao. I'm in problem. I'm in the PIO FM. DJ Serim Mopan is from Mr. T. I'm in the PIO FM. I'm in the PIO FM. Mr. Carter. 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
1: Amishra wa pa I told you, help.

blesses me so much, I prefer to listen to it than to sing it. Most of the songs that probably have really blessed my life, I don't know how to sing them. 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But this was one of those songs I didn't tell Kiki. 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Truthfully, I told him I couldn't have the time to open it yet. So a few days, like Thursday, I decided to open it. I said, how come it's the same song you sent to me again?